that song's what's got tomorrow in it. That Eurythmics, When Tomorrow Comes, and this one from Sean Kingston with Tomorrow, and I'm trying to think of the other ones. It's got tomorrow. And it's the same as how many songs have got Baby in it. You know what I mean? So just have a listen and just see when I play it, how many times Tomorrow is in it and the word Baby is in the song. See ones which has got the most in it. I reckon it's Baby. Anyway, let's go with this one from Sean Kingston. This one's called Tomorrow.

0: GPS message. You can't think of any, can you, Mr. G? Well, funnily enough, yeah, I can think of a few more now, but there's one in Keating that says, if tomorrow never comes, then you get Shells with Will You Love Me Tomorrow, and Maybe Tomorrow from Stereothonics, same title from The Clouds, and so there you go. How many more do you want?
1: 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Music! Music! Music!
0: Before anybody else messaging, was I checking up and seeing what those? No, just off the top of my head.
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0: I want to say up a little bit. 2002. It's not really up to date as such now, is it? Well, it is compared to some of the stuff we do anyway. That was Girls Aloud and Sound.
1: Are you ready for Mr. G? Then sit down and drink your tea.
0: Is that this from Green Jelly? I think you'll recognize
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0: ever think they were going to put a nursery rhyme into a rock song? 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
1: By gum, these songs make me remember to when I were a lad. This DJ plays them oldies just like they used to be. Très bien. Here, put kettle on, mother.
2: It was a moonlit night in old Mexico. I walked alone between some old adobe haciendas. Suddenly, I heard the plaintive cry of a young Mexican girl.

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1: 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We're doing in between 12 and 7 that we keep playing the music. 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

0: and Puff Daddy got together and sang this one all night long. Is it the same sort of song of Lionel Richie? Or is it just the title?
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0: This is one from George Harrison, 1987. It's called I Got My Mind Set On You. Have you? Have you? Oh, well, you'll be hearing until we finish then, won't you?

Die gum. These songs make me remember to when I were a lad. This DJ plays them oldies just like they used to be. Très bien. Here.

0: morning, good afternoon, or good evening, ladies and gentlemen. You are listening to Mr. G's Memorable Moments Show. 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

0: little bit of Strictly Politi, and that one's called Word Girl. It's Mr. G on the Memorable Moments.
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1: How many times have you said that, if you knew what that you knew now, Kia? Life would be different one day, totally different. And you probably wouldn't do the silly things what you'd done, but there again. It would be very boring then, wouldn't it? Because sometimes you do stuff and then you talk about it later. And yeah, you have a right good chuckle about it, don't you? But anyway, that was Val Dunick and If I Knew Then What I Know Now from 1968. What a tune. Anyway, let's play some more memorable moments.
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1: 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It's called Tonight, Tonight, Tonight. And I'm just going to remix it. Tonight.
2: Guess what you're doing? 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

0: That was to get out tonight. Nice sunny song. You can go. 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Go get a cup of tea, cup of coffee, or beer, either way.
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0: Let's have this one from Delta Goodrum. It's the old Olivia Newton-John and ELO song. It's called Zabadak. This one came out in the noughties of somewhere around about 2018, somewhere around about there, I think. Could be 17, could be 19. Either way, it's the recent, well, say recent one, it's not all that recent now, is it? But anyway, let's have this one, Delta Goodrum and Zabadak.
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0: Did a fairly good job at that one song, didn't you? It's good singing his Delta, though.
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1: It's only make-believe. Conway tweeted a diversion, and so did Glen Campbell. And here's Glen Campbell.
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1: Relaxing and listening to the tunes on Mr. G's Memorable Moments show. 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

0: That was the Falcons, and that was called You're So Fine. The Ribbon and Blues Band, and that song was actually released in 1959 and reached number 17 in the US Billboards, but also other people have sung it as well. Covered by Johnny Bertrey in 1961 on his album, but also Bob Skaggs has done a version of it, and Wilson Pickett has done a version as well. Has anybody else done a version? I don't really think so, no. Anyway, that was a good song. That was the Falcons. Right, let's move on with some more memorable moments on the Memorable Moments Show. Would you believe? Yeah.
1: Keep it locked with Mr. G.
0: Ribbon and Blues. Got that time, didn't I?
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0: Just listen to Scouted Girls and they'll tell you straight away, it's not about you. No, and it's not about me either. What's it about? Scouting for girls, isn't it? Because they're
3: she said it's not about you. It's not about you.

0: last night.
1: I have this one from Pandora's Box, and it's all coming back to me now. There's other people who did it, Meatloaf and Celine Dion, but we're going to have Pandora's Box.
2: Hi guys, it's Alice here, listening to Mr. G's Memorable Moments show. 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

0: Yeah, that's the song of It's All Coming Back to Me Now. And it was actually written for this lady to sing the song, the lead singer of Pandora's Box.
1: By gum, these songs make me remember to when I were a lad.

0: I remember when Blur East came around on X Factor, and or Britain's Scott Talent, one of the others, and I thought, yes, she's going to do well, really going to do well. She could actually win it, and I'm not really sure. Did she come second? Because all the ones that come second seem to do better than ones who come first, don't they? So, she's not doing as many songs. She's doing all other stuff on telly. But she's still making a career. So, anyway, here we're going to go with this one, Sax from Blur East.
1: Now it's time to bust some moves. Mr. G's Memorable Moments Show. Stop that relaxing and get up and dance.

the band Paper Lace. They brought out Billy Don't Be a Hero, and also they brought this one, The Night Chicago Died. This one came out in 1974.

It was quite successful for that song, for the band. For the band name. Paper Lace, of course. Right, yes, the song reached number one in the Billboard 100 charts in 1974, also reached number three in the UK charts of the same year, and number two in Canada. So there you go. It's all basically, it's about a financial shooting in Chicago. It's the police and

0: public by all accounts. So, that's when Chicago died. Oh, well, there you go. You learn something new every day. Just Google it and it tells you. Anyway, let's move on with some more memorable moments for me, Mr. G.
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0: Here comes the 60s.
1: Is she really going out with him?
2: Oh, there she is. Let's ask her.
1: Betty, is that Jimmy's ring you're wearing?
2: Mm-hmm.
1: Gee, it must be great riding with him.

0: There was Jean de Lance from 1964 with the leader on the back, so far back. I remember seeing that on the Top of the Pops. Remember the Top of the Pops one about? And they're on the bike. And just didn't seem that long ago. Yeah, I'm not that old, honest. I must be.
1: Keep it locked with Mr. G.

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0: There's one from Faith Hill. It's called There Will Be. There will be what? I'll tell you what. There will be a song after this.
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0: All these hundreds in here, you can't find you one. You
1: know? Not one, though.
0: This is what we're going to do. We're going to slam these right here. And then I'm going to talk to Tisha Campbell. And you go find your wife.
1: I'm finding my wife. All right, dog. I'm out.
2: Damn. I'm sick of being alone.

0: There's one from Faith Hill. It's called There Will Be. There will be what? I'll tell you what. There will be a song after this.
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0: Let's have this one from Delta Goodrum. It's the old Olivia Newton-John and ELO song. It's called Zabadak. This one came out in the noughties, somewhere around about 2018, somewhere around about there, I think. Could be 17, could be 19. Either way, it's the recent, well, I'll say recent one, it's not all that recent now, is it? But anyway, let's have this one, Delta Goodrum and Zabadak.
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0: and on smart speakers
1: across the UK. And here's the latest.
2: A number of foods like garlic, avocados and olive oil could be cheaper under government plans to tackle the cost of living. Chancellor Rachel Reeves announced last week she'd cut tariffs on over 100 items, with those like chewing gum and throat pastilles also on the list. It's part of a package of moves to tackle higher costs resulting from the Iran war. Elsewhere, energy bills could be rising by over £200 in July as Ofgem announces its latest energy price cap later today. Forecasters warn the typical dual-fuel household could face a 13% increase in their bills. Meanwhile, UK firms have admitted they're feeling the effects of the Iran war too. 8 in 10 say they're suffering a hit, and a fifth of businesses are putting investment plans on hold because of the geopolitical uncertainty. Trevor French is from Barclays, who did the research. He says it's not as bad as it looks, though.
3: What we've seen is that businesses have become very skillful at navigating various uncertainties and challenges that are thrown at them.
2: Former Prime Minister Sir Tony Blair has hit out at the Labour government, saying they need a fundamental reset. He's warned the party against forcing out Sir Keir Starmer without having a proper plan in place. The scorching hot temperatures are expected to cool slightly in some parts of the UK after several days of record-breaking heat. 6 people have died after getting into difficulty in the water, 5 of them teenagers, prompting calls from the RNLI to take care around lakes, rivers and seas. Well, we're being told the high temperatures can be a health risk for people in poorly ventilated homes.
4: In effect, there is very little people can do to keep themselves cooler than they already are. Now, obviously, yeah, opening windows, creating a draft, that absolutely can help. But ultimately, it's very tricky to do that if your house just simply isn't designed to keep itself cool.
2: That's Simon Francis from the End Fuel Poverty Coalition. He's calling it for improved insulation all year round. And Tyson Fury's announced plans to get back in the ring in August, 1 week after Anthony Joshua makes his comeback. The heavyweights are on course for a long-awaited showdown, expected to take place in November. For On Radio News Hub, I'm Frankie Hersine.
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2: Sunny spells across the UK, but cloudier in the northeast. A dry day for most of us too, but a few showers possible across the south. Highs today of 29 degrees Celsius.
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9: Singer-songwriter Ed Sheeran's beaten pop superstar Taylor Swift to be named the UK's most played artist of 2025. That's according to music licensing agency Phonographic Performance Limited, better known as PPL. He's topped the agency's chart of the most played artists across radio, TV and public places. Swift was in second, followed by British pop star Dua Lipa in third. Rival star Emily Atax revealed she suffered from sepsis after giving birth to her first child. The 36-year-old also said she's so done speaking about her weight, admitting she's been trolled for her size during her pregnancy and for her dramatic weight loss after, which was caused by the illness. Atax rose to fame age 17 in The In-Betweeners and has previously spoken about how the attention from that role led to comments on her weight and has often criticised public standards placed on women's bodies. And Amandaland star Lucy Punch has joined celebs including adolescence actor Stephen Graham in a new sports-fuelled campaign for Burberry. Ted Lasso star Jason Sudeikis and Rosie Huntington-Whiteley also make cameo appearances.

And a very good morning. It's a slightly good morning because I have to say, it's a little bit cooler. I mean, it's still very nice, don't get me wrong. But after yesterday and the day before, am I the only one that found it a little too warm? Especially yesterday. We got to the point where I was thinking, shall I go and buy a paddling pool and put it in the middle of my front room? It was getting to that point, it has to be said. Anyway, good morning. Welcome along to your Wednesday morning breakfast show. Kicking off with Jigsaw and If I Have to Go Away. Not yet. Nope. Here till 10 o'clock. And there you go, of course, Frederick Knight and I've Been Lonely for So Long. That's another one. It's another true. I've been very lonely, apart from you guys. Without you guys, I would be very, very lonely. So thank you very much for keeping me company between 7 and 10 o'clock in the morning, Monday to Friday. Right, let's do some tremolos. And then,

course, Linda Scott. And I've told every little star. Before that, Tremolo's My Little Lady. It is your breakfast show. It is a Wednesday morning. Got a busy one for you this morning, which I will tell you about a little bit later. But looking at some of the stories from the 60s and the 70s, on May the 27th, this very day, the Sex Pistols released their controversial single, God Save the Queen. Won't be playing it, I promise you that. To promote it, they performed the song on a boat down the River Thames, right in front of the Houses of Parliament during the Queen's Silver Jubilee celebrations. The police apparently tried to stop the boat, and the event turned into apparently an anti-establishment chase down the Thames. Immediately after that, the BBC banned the single and many shops, but it still reached number two in the UK charts in that particular year. Also in 1964 on this day, American newspapers widely reported in the UK with continued coverage of the bizarre Phantom Barber. Apparently a man would sneak into women's homes. Ooh. Yeah. At night and cut their hair off while they slept. Ladies, would you notice if your hair was being cut by a phantom barber in the middle of the night? When you were, I would think I would notice if someone was coming in and cutting my hair, but apparently it became a tabloid sensation. The story was so strange that it spawned apparently copyright people doing that and jokes, and apparently became an urban legend. Oh well. Right, a bit of Johnny Nash right now. Hold Me Tight, followed by some Marlana Shaw and California Soul.

0: That's Elusive Butterfly. But that was from the man in the rocking chair, of course, do you remember? Val Dunican on a Saturday night.
1: Across my dreams.
0: Before that, Milana Shaw, and of course, California Soul, and before that, Johnny Nash. Hold Me Tight.
1: Butterfly of love.
0: Now, on this day, back in 1965, yeah, the first regular hovercraft service for passengers began between Southsea and Ryde on the Isle of Wight. And, as you know, it's still going today. They have regular services from various, I think, Lymington's one of them, and various different, I think at least a couple of places on the south coast that you can get the little hovercraft over to the Isle of Wight. I must admit, actually, I remember going on the hovercraft, not down there, but, well, it was down there. It wasn't that, well, it was Dover. Dover to France as a kid, when they used to have the hovercraft over to France, and you could do it in like 20 minutes, 25 minutes max, something like that. But obviously that sort of disappeared over the years. I'm not exactly sure when that finished, but because obviously you've got the tunnel now, that gets you across really quickly. And if you just want a little chilled out hour and a half or so on the boat, well, you can always sail across. Done that a fair few times as well. And it's always nice if you've done a long drive, like you've driven down to to Dover or wherever, and you're getting on the ferry across to France. It's always nice to have that little break, isn't it, when you've got a little bit of a journey on the other side as well. Done that a few times, but there we go. Right, how about a bit of the Drifters, Little Sister? Sorry, like little, like sister, like brother. We'll follow that with some Neil Diamond. A very

us, Neil Diamond. Girl, you'll be a woman soon. And of course, that before that, the Drifters and Like Sister, Like Brother. Good morning, Steve Ashley. This morning, he's already been out in the garden watering it. And he didn't even have a hose pipe. Sorry, Steve, had to be done. Right, should we do a bit of Petula Clark?

a song that's so appropriate. We certainly do in this world right now. What the world needs now is love, love, love. That's Jackie DeShannon before that Petula Clark and I Couldn't Live Without You. And now just going back to the story about Steve watering his garden this morning. He has reassured me it was watering cans and it was water that he collected when it was raining the other week in his watering cans. So he's turned, and I'm going to rename him, yep, I'm going to call him Greta, Greta Ashley. That's going to be Steve's new name. Yes, Steve. Anyway, right, still to come on the show this morning, after 8 and before 10 o'clock, we'll have a look at what day it is. We've got the celebrity birthdays. Any weird and wacky stories, we'll throw them in your general direction. No mixtape this morning, because, of course, I will be joined after 9 o'clock this morning by the fabulous Mr. Nick Kershaw. Right now, Kenny Lynch. And follow that with some Cliff.

Richard, for those who don't know. Good times, better times before that. Kenny Lynch, and you can never stop me loving you. Do you remember him as well as an actor and a singer, of course? Appeared in some of those interesting 70s movies. Also appeared in On the Buses, but only briefly. He was the bus conductor in Holiday on the Buses, I think it was, when that couple in the front were doing, you know what they were doing. Yes, they would all. But yeah, he was the bus conductor on that. I'm sure, was that? Yeah, I'm sure it was Holiday on the Buses. It definitely was. They were great movies, weren't they, in the day? Still good to watch on maybe a Sunday afternoon, you know, you've got nothing to do and you want to have a little chill out and not have to use the brain too much and just chill out watching those. Like the Carry On films as well. But there we go. Right, some Leapy Lee. Good morning.

0: Day Clock 5. And You've Got What It Takes. Before that, of course, the Beatles. And we'll be playing another Beatles song a little bit later, because it's someone's birthday today. But we're going to head up to the news. First with a bit of Mike Oldfield. And then a little bit of Ciron with Supernature. I'll see you after the news at 8 o'clock.
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1: 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And here's the latest.
2: Energy bills are set to take a sharp rise in July after Ofgem announced the energy price cap would increase by 13%. The regulators say it reflects volatility in the markets as a result of the Iran war, although customers will see just a 5% increase on their electricity bill compared to gas, which will rise by 24%. Well, firms are also suffering and businesses are putting plans on hold because of the Iran war. That's according to Barclays, who say energy and fuel costs are taking their toll. Trevor French is their spokesperson. He says businesses are still managing to stay calm.
3: Businesses are confident in their own prospects. And 57% of businesses have told us that they're confident in the UK economy. And 85% are confident in the strength of their own business.
2: Meanwhile, baked beans, garlic and avocados could become cheaper under government plans to tackle the cost of living. The government's published a list of household items they plan to cut tariffs on as part of moves by Chancellor Rachel Reeves to keep prices down following the Iran war. It will now go to a consultation. Labour is lacking a coherent plan. That's the word from former Prime Minister Tony Blair as he hit out at the government. He says they need a fundamental reset and accused them of playing with the future of the country. It says the Prime Minister continues to press on despite pressure over his position. High temperatures are risking the health of people on lower incomes. That's what Simon Francis from the End Fuel Poverty Coalition says. It's because people can't ventilate their homes and cool down.
4: It's so disappointing that the government failed to see this when it announced its cost of living package last week. You know, not only are we going to see energy bills going up, which is going to be unaffordable and push more people into energy debt, but for those people who are suffering because of excess heat in their homes, then this is going to be a very uncomfortable summer.
2: And there could be people living and working on the moon within 6 years. NASA has unveiled new plans for a moon base, which eventually could have sites spread over 100 square miles. It's after the landmark Artemis 2 mission, paving the way for the next stage of space travel. That's the latest from Radio News Hub. I'm Frankie Hessein.
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2: Sunny spells across the UK, but cloudier in the northeast. A dry day for most of us too, but a few showers possible across the south. Highs today of 29 degrees Celsius.
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10: Singer-songwriter Ed Sheeran's beaten pop superstar Taylor Swift to be named the UK's most played artist of 2025. That's according to music licensing agency Phonographic Performance Limited, better known as PPL. He's topped the agency's chart of the most played artists across radio, TV and public places. Swift was in second, followed by British pop star Dua Lipa in third. Rival star Emily Attax revealed she suffered from sepsis after giving birth to her first child. The 36-year-old also said she's so done speaking about her weight, admitting she's been trolled for her size during her pregnancy and for her dramatic weight loss after, which was caused by the illness. Attax rose to fame age 17 in The Inbetweeners and has previously spoken about how the attention from that role led to comments on her weight and has often criticised public standards placed on women's bodies. And Amandaland star Lucy Punch has joined celebs including adolescence actor Stephen Graham in a new sports-fuelled campaign for Burberry. Ted Lasso star Jason Sudeikis and Rosie Huntington-Whiteley also make cameo appearances.

Janelle Yates. Young singer from Yorkshire. Giving that country feel. But I swear goodness. I found her on TikTok and I thought, oh, I like that song. Upon a time. What a beautiful and uplifting song for this Wednesday morning and into our second hour. Kicking off, of course, with Busted and Thunderbirds Are Go. Yes, breakfast show is go for the second hour. How about a bit of George and Andrew and a bit of Wham? And then a bit of Bananarama.

It's a cruel summer. We haven't even reached summer yet, have we, probably, but temperatures are saying otherwise. Bananarama, before that Wham, and of course Freedom. Right, let's take a look at what day it is today. We know it's Wednesday. It is day 147 of the year 2026. 218 days left of this particular year. And today is National Grape Popsicle.

You still get to you. Also, National Italian Beef Day today. So, oh, okay. Fair enough. Oh, I like International Jazz Day. Absolutely. And National Cellophane Tape Day, or Sellotape as we like to call it. It's the day for that today. So if you're wrapping anything, get the old Sellotape out. Or as they used to call, do you know what they call Sellotape in Australia? I won't tell you unless you can guess. And get back to me, studio@breakfastradio.co.uk, or drop me a message, of course, through the usual social media. What do they call Sellotape in Australia? Got my record of the week coming up very, very soon from the lovely Belle as well. But right now, classic from the House Martins. This is Build.

That's the House Martins, a little bit of Build. Now, only a couple of you have got it right this morning. Actually, only one of you have got it right this morning so far. I'm just checking the messages now. A lot of people saying sticky tape, which would make sense. But no,

Australian name for sellotape was Durex. Yeah, I know. Can you imagine going into a chemist or even a shop, normal shop, to buy it, like a Smith's or something? Caroline's just got it right. Yeah, the Durex. It was called Durex. Can you imagine walking in and going, could I have a nice roll of Durex, please? A roll? Yes, I know. Strange, but very, very true. And there was a Formula One car back in the 70s sponsored by it. It had a flat tyre. There you go. Worrying at the same time.

0: take that and a little bit of Sure before that, the house might just spend a little bit of Bill. Right, time for my record of the week this morning. It comes, of course, from the fabulous Bell. Now, I've said this and I say this every morning, please go and download that song, get it on the download sites, or literally buy it. It is a fantastic song, a video coming for it very, very soon, and hopefully Belle will be my guest either this Friday or next Monday for a little bit of a chat. Looking forward to that. But right now, record of the week. This is Soul. It's a great song. It's called Someone.
1: Breakfast with Piers. Record of the week.

And of course, someone, the feedback coming in for this particular song is absolutely amazing. Andy's messaging, he says, yes, good song from Belle. She deserves to have the chart success. I totally agree. Sandra loves it. Paula loves it. Everybody loves it. Beth loves it as well. Tommy H. And loads of you are messaging in. Thank you so much. I'm sure I'll pass on those messages to her when I do, of course, a chat to her. Either on Friday or on Monday next week. So there we go. Right, shall we? I think we should.

before that, of course, it was Mel, as I said. Please go and buy that single, make it a hit. And as Andy said, he messaged and said, she should have been our entry for the Eurovision this year. We might have got some points. Absolutely agree with you, Andy. Absolutely. Right, let's do a few songs back to back. Bit of Amanda Seyfried from Mamma Mia, and then a bit of Sienna Sparrow.

Paul Giro. Little Moonlighting before that, Sienna Sparrow and her new single called Mark. Material Love. Right, let's have a look at those celebrity birthdays this morning. Starting off with Denise Walsh, and she is the actress, turned 68 today. You know her from television presenting as well, Loose Women, Coronation Street, and I think she was in Benidorm as well. Talking about Benidorm, we'll be giving you the answer and the winners of that competition are this Friday as well. Also, it's Jack McBrayer. He's 53, also known to be of the third Rock and Wreck-It Ralph. Susie Banshee. Of Susie and the Banshee, Susie Sue. She turns 69 today. And finally, it's his birthday, the legendary Sir Paul McCartney turns 84 years old today. Now, I was tempted to play some Susie Banshee. I say Banshee, but Susie Sue. But, well, we may fit some in before the end of the show. But I think we do a bit of Paul McCartney and this classic.

Paul McCartney, Wings, and Band on the Run. So a big happy birthday, 84 years old today, Mr. Paul McCartney. Also celebrating this birthday this morning, a friend of Michael, Tony Blaney. It's his birthday today. Happy birthday, Tony. Have a good day. I'm sure you have. His birthday's apparently last all week. I am told. Ruth, of course, you remember Ruth? She's celebrating the birthday with him as well. Anyway, that is it for this hour. We're into our next hour very, very shortly. But to take us out, a little bit of Al Corrida, or Al No Corrida, of course, from Quincy Jones. And after 9 o'clock, of course, we'll be joined by the fabulous Mr. Nick Kershaw. So let's, shall we play that? Yeah, it's supposed to be there, but it seems to have disappeared. And I've no idea where it's gone. Come back, wherever you've gone. I'll have to do something dramatic, I guess, and keep talking, which is never, well, it's not easy. Sometimes these things happen. So we will keep, we'll do this, and why not? We'll watch Lodo. I'll play this, and see if this works for me. Shall we try it? Oh, nothing's coming out of my system, so, hang on, I need to do that.

Right, thank you, Ken and the Ball, rescuing me for a moment. Up to the news we go with a bit of REM. What's the frequency, Kenneth? That's a very good question.

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0: across the UK. And here's the latest.
2: Energy bills are set to take a sharp rise in July after Ofgem announced the energy price cap would increase by 13%. Holly Hughes has more.
3: The regulators say the updated price cap reflects volatility in the markets as a result of the Iran war and equates to around £18 a month for the average dual fuel household. Energy Secretary Ed Miliband says it's deeply unwelcome news, but the rise is because of a war we did not choose. Although customers will just see a 5% increase on their electricity bill compared to gas, which will rise by 24%.
2: Elsewhere, a number of foods like garlic, avocados and olive oil could be cheaper under government plans to tackle the cost of living. Chancellor Rachel Reeves announced last week she'd cut tariffs on over 100 items, with things like chewing gum and throat pastilles also on the list. It's part of a package of moves to tackle higher costs resulting from the Iran war, also including freezing fuel duty. Firefighters are responding to a blaze at a supermarket in Golders Green. The cause is currently unknown, but the London Fire Brigade say they were first alerted to it just before 7 a.m. this morning. It's believed to be behind a Jewish supermarket called Kosher Kingdom. The UK's heatwave is proof homes need to be upgraded. That's according to Simon Williams from the End Fuel Poverty Coalition. His warning comes as high temperatures put people in poorly ventilated homes at risk.
4: What we need to see is not just kind of action to upgrade homes, but upgrade homes for all seasons.
2: Former Prime Minister Sir Tony Blair has hit out at the Labour government saying they need a fundamental reset. In a near 6,000-word essay, he's warned the party against forcing out Keir Starmer without having a proper plan in place. It's as campaigning continues for the PM's main contender, Andy Burnham, in the Makerfield by-election. And NASA have unveiled plans to get people living and working on the moon within 6 years through a moon base. It aims to help unlock new scientific discoveries and eventually develop technologies for future missions, including to Mars. That's the latest from Radio News Hub. I'm Frankie Hersine.
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2: Sunny spells across the UK, but cloudier in the northeast. A dry day for most of us too, but a few showers possible across the south. Highs today of 29 degrees Celsius.
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9: Singer-songwriter Ed Sheeran's beaten pop superstar Taylor Swift to be named the UK's most played artist of 2025. That's according to music licensing agency Phonographic Performance Limited, better known as PPL. He's topped the agency's chart of the most played artists across radio, TV and public places. Swift was in second, followed by British pop star Dua Lipa in third. Rival star Emily Atax revealed she suffered from sepsis after giving birth to her first child. The 36-year-old also said she's so done speaking about her weight, admitting she's been trolled for her size during her pregnancy and for her dramatic weight loss after, which was caused by the illness. Atax rose to fame age 17 in The In-Betweeners and has previously spoken about how the attention from that role led to comments on her weight and has often criticised public standards placed on women's bodies. And Amandaland star Lucy Punch has joined celebs including adolescence actor Stephen Graham in a new sports-fuelled campaign for Burberry. Ted Lasso star Jason Sudeikis and Rosie Huntington-Whiteley also make cameo appearances.

Welcome back to your third and final hour. Your Wednesday morning breakfast show. Going to 11 minutes past the hour. Rick Astley and dipping me feet in an ice cold river. Seems like a good idea. But only your feet. Before that, Dua Lipa and Dance the Night. In this hour, of course, very, very soon, we'll be joined by the legend that is Mr. Nick Kershaw. Also, I might have a little treat up, a little treat for you regarding Soultasia 2026, which will be taking place in the Promenade Park in Maldon in Essex next Saturday. So keep listening for that this morning. Right now, a bit of Craig McLaughlin. Check 1, 2. And a little bit of Mona.

Nathan Moore. He will be joining me hopefully very, very soon on The Breakfast Show for another little chat. But talking of guests, I'm about to welcome the fabulous Mr. Nick Kershaw onto the show after this.

0: And I am absolutely delighted to welcome back. He keeps wanting to come back. The wonderful and the lovely Nick Kershaw. Good morning, sir.
1: Hi, Piers. How are you? Can't keep away.
0: It's a pleasure to have you. I'm not too bad. How are you this morning?
1: Yeah, very well indeed. I am blessed with good health.
0: And we're blessed with good weather.
1: Yes, absolutely glorious today. Absolutely glorious. A good day to be stuck in a recording studio.
0: Yeah, I was just thinking that was probably not the best thing for you to hear today because you can't go anywhere. But there we go, unfortunately. But you are going to be going somewhere soon in July, but we'll come to that in a moment. Now, since we've spoken, obviously, what have you been up to last? I mean, new music, you've done a bit more touring, but you've got this other one coming up. Yeah, just let me know what's been happening.
1: I guess the biggest thing was I can't remember the last time I talked to you, but I think we've had the 1984 tour back to 2024, and then I had a 40-date Musings and Lyrics tour, which was a solo thing with just me, acoustic guitar, some video screens, and some stupid stories. That was last year. I'm doing that again next year. So yeah, and I've in the meantime been trying to write some songs for album number 10, really, and I'm still plugging away at that. So busy, yeah. And festivals, festivals. So yeah, keeping myself occupied.
0: Absolutely. I mean, we've spoken before about how music came into your life and all this, so the listener knows this. I'm sure you'll be repeating stories about Live Aid, you know, Elton John and things like that, which, actually, let's just talk about that Elton John one, because we only touched on it last time. Obviously, tell us the story behind Elton John.
1: My connection with
0: him?
1: Yes. I guess we started in early 84, really. I'd only had a couple of hits, I think, and I was asked to perform at Wembley Stadium for a Radio 1 concert. Mm-hmm. And Elton was headlining, and he always takes a huge amount of interest in new acts, and I happened to be promoting one of my songs in Paris, I think, and the person looking after me was also had connections with Elton, and said Elton's invited you to a gig in Paris, do you want to come along? So I went along, met him there, got on really well, and played the gig, obviously, in the summer of that year, and then just sort of kept in touch. And we, you know, I was around his house at one point for lunch, and he said, can I play some demos? And I said, yeah, all right. He says, yeah, Bernie's just sent me some songs. I've made some demos. So he played me these demos, which is the demos for the Ice on Fire album.
0: All right.
1: And he, after he'd finished, he said, what do you think? And I'm like, Elton, this is great. It's amazing. Yeah, really good. And then he said, which ones do you want to play on?
0: Wow. What?
1: I said, you what? So he went and we played guitar on some tracks. So I picked like three tracks, one of which was Nikita.
0: Yeah.
1: To play on. And we recorded those in a studio, Jimmy Page's studio, a few weeks later. And for a period of time, he was a real champion for me. But he's always been like that with new music, and he still does it now. He just seeks out new music and supports new music, and has this enthusiasm and to get involved with him. It's great and admirable, you know.
0: Oh, absolutely. I mean,

0: massive star, but he still has his roots in the sense, look, I want to find new talent and help new talent. And
1: yeah, nice. He's amazing.
0: Absolutely, he really is. Now, on the tour that we're going to be talking about, 6 and 26, the micro anniversary tour, but also we've come up with the responsible adult tour after 50 years.
1: Well, the thing is, Piers, it's like, you know, you say you say to your agent, you say, look, I want to do a few shows. We do festivals all the time. Yeah. And it's great doing, you know, playing for half an hour, 45 minutes of the hits and whatever, yeah, and then getting off. But I just want to play some shows with the band to your own fans, so you can play the more obscure tracks and all that kind of stuff. He says, all right. So goes to the promoter, and the promoter says, what's the tour called? And I'm like, why, you know, what's the point? What in doing the tour? What's the tagline?
0: Yeah.
1: And I'm like, I just haven't got one other than, you know, why not? You know, why shouldn't we play some gigs? I don't understand. Yeah. So there's no particular reason for this tour. And the only thing I could come up with was, like, I don't know, it's 50 years since I've passed my driving test, or it's 50 years since I was 18, and, you know, whatever.
0: Yeah.
1: So a lot of those are tongue-in-cheek. It's just,
0: oh, yeah,
1: literally.
0: But that's the fun of it sometimes, isn't it?
1: Exactly.
0: It's quite easy just to say 6 and 26.
1: 6 in 26. Why shouldn't we play some gigs to our fans? That's just, I mean, people used to do that all the time in the '70s. I used to go and watch bands. Bands toured. They just toured all the time. They just played gigs. They didn't need a reason for it.
0: Let me just go through the dates for our dear listener. 9th of July, Sheffield Foundry. 10th of July, Newcastle Boiler Shop. 11th of July, Warrington Parr Hall. Then we got the 20th of August, Cambridge Bridge Junction, and the 22nd, Nottingham Rock City. And they can get tickets from the usual sources. Just have to check out your socials, or check out you, nickkershaw.net, I guess, as
1: indeed.
0: Well. Now, I have a new little section that I do since we last spoke, where I'm going to ask you some rapid-fire questions.
1: Oh, I love a rapid-fire question.
0: These are silly questions.
1: Okay.
0: But hopefully a little bit of fun. Right. Are you ready to be known, as they say?
1: Okay.
0: Here we go. First question, favourite sandwich?
1: Ham and cheese.
0: First concert you ever attended?
1: Ooh, that's a really tricky one. It would have been my mum singing at a church event in Ipswich.
0: Okay.
1: In sort of 1972 or something.
0: Okay. What is the scariest animal?
1: I'm not fond of spiders, I have to say. I'm a bit of a wuss when it comes to spiders.
0: Join the club. That and snakes for me, I think.
1: Yeah. No, I'm all right with snakes.
0: Okay. Fair enough. Apples or oranges?
1: Apples.
0: Have you ever asked anyone for their autograph, and whom?
1: Yes, I have. I remember going to watch Ipswich Town play Manchester United in 1970, blah.
0: Yeah.
1: Going onto the pitch at the end of the match and walking up to Bobby Charlton and asking him for his autograph.
0: Wow.
1: He said no.
0: Oh, right.
1: Politely declined, not least due to the fact that neither he or I had a pen or a piece of paper.
0: Oh, that would help.
1: But also Leslie Crowther.
0: Oh, right.
1: Remember Leslie Crowther?
0: Yeah.
1: Cracker Jack and all that. He was at some kind of social event in somewhere, and when I was a kid, and I remember asking him for his autograph.
0: Okay. Yeah. Favorite action movie?
1: I'm not madly into action.
0: Well, okay, favorite movie.
1: Shawshank Redemption.
0: That's a brilliant movie. Morgan Freeman and co. Brilliant movie. Okay, if you're flying, window or aisle?
1: Window.
0: Same here.
1: But I don't mind an aisle. It's the middle seat, is it? No one wants the middle seat.
0: I haven't done that for a while. I haven't done a middle seat. I haven't done an aisle seat. I've always had a window seat.
1: Yeah.
0: But then again, there was only one seat. Moving swiftly along. Favourite smell?
1: Oh, roses.
0: Least favourite smell, with a caveat of being careful?
1: Boiling cabbage.
0: Okay. And final one, cats or dogs?
1: Dogs.
0: Okay.
1: Although I have done cats. I've done both.
0: Okay. I like doing cats hitting people over the head with tin cans, but that's too much AI. In a strange way. Nick, before we wrap up, can we pick a song from your catalogue of songs that you'd like us to finish off with?
1: Oh, I don't know. It usually comes down to this one, because it was the one song that completely turned my life upside down, and that's Wouldn't It Be Good.
0: Okay, well, we'll do that. Nick, stay on the line. We will chat off air. But Nick Kershaw, thank you so much for coming on The Breakfast Show this morning.
1: Thanks, Piers. Always a pleasure.

Big thank you to Nick Kershaw this morning. What a lovely guy. And the classic Wouldn't It Be Good. Just a reminder, you can catch him on the 9th of July. Sheffield Foundry, 10th of July, Newcastle Boiler Shop. 11th of July, he's going to be in Warrington at Par Hall. 12th of July, the Commodi in Bath. 20th of August in Cambridge Junction. And the 22nd of August at the Rock City in Nottingham. Tickets available through nickkershaw.net. If you want to search that out, we'll check him out on his socials. But once again, a big thank you to the man, the legend that is Nick Kershaw. How about a bit of hue and cry right now? And Violetta.

9, would you believe? My goodness, 21 minutes of the show left. Now, we're giving you another opportunity to win, and we're going to make it really easy. Now, this is for a competition for your chance to go to Solcester. Soltasia 26, taking place at the Promenade Park in Maldon, Essex, next Saturday, the 6th of June. On the lineup, you've got Change, you've got Jocelyn Brown, Misha Paris, Loose Ends, D Train, Damage, Big Thing Choir. You've also got DJs like Bigger, Jazzy B, Norman J, Robbie Vincent, and Trevor Nelson, also going to be performing on stage. That's Saturday the 6th of June at the Promenade Park, Maldon, Essex. Now, if you want to go, we're not going to give you a question. All I need you to do, you can do this on the social media, or you can do this via email. Just tell us why you want to go to the event and leave your name, of course, and tell us. So, if you're emailing, just tell us the reason you want to go to Solstar. Oh, my goodness gracious me, I need more coffee. So, I will get it right before the weekend. We'll repeat this all week, but all you have to do is tell me why you want to go to the event and enjoy it. And I will get the name Solstar. I can't say it. What's wrong with me? But I can say this as one of the headlines, Jocelyn Brown, Somebody Else's Guy. And I can't let you go. Soltasia. I will get it right. Soltasia. You want to go? Just tell us your name. You are the one. And why you want to go. Next Saturday. So real, yeah. Sorry, Maria. Yeah.

Jocelyn Brown. Somebody else, this guy who will be appearing at Soultasia. I will get it, Soultasia. On Saturday the 6th of June. Now, if you want to get yourself a pair of tickets for that, all you have to do is drop me an email with your name and where you want to go. Or drop me through social media. Probably easier if you do it via email, studio@breakfastradio.co.uk. That's Soultasia 2026. Frisian, who we've just played, Jocelyn Brown, also Changed, Misha Paris, Loose Ends, D-Train, Damage, the Big Thig Choir, also DJs like Norman Jay, Robbie Vincent and Trevor Nelson all appearing on stage Saturday the 6th of June at the Promenade Park in Maldon. The Soultasia amazing event. Thank God I can get that name eventually right. Right, a little bit of Five. Got a new single from Sam James coming next. And this is Keep On Moving.

0: our proper summery song. Five and Keep On Moving. Now, I got sent this single last night. It's the new single from Sam James, who was a guest on my show not too long ago. Of course, he will be a guest again very soon, I hope. And we were chatting last night. He said, can I send you my new single to have a listen? Tell me what you think. Well, you guys, and he's asked this as well. Will you tell me what you think of the new Sam James single? It is released this Friday.
1: We've been working.

That's a brand new single from Sam James. Released on Friday. It's called Only You, Only Us. What a great tune. What a soulful voice as well. And extremely lovely guy as well, as you found out when we spoke to him a little while ago. But that is it for me this morning. Thank you so much indeed for the company over the last 3 hours. All I'll say today, stay cool, stay refreshed, stay hydrated, and enjoy the rest of your day. Great show still to come. And I will leave you with this. Bit of Gloria Estefan. Get on your feet and dance your way out of the studio. Take care. Bye-bye. I'm not dancing. You can if you want. See you tomorrow. Bye-bye.

Well, I've got you, got you, got you, got you, got you. It's middle of the week and it's me, George Sharon, singing in a hot seat. 2 hours of great music coming your way, stories from around the world as usual, and, well, the sun is out, but hey, what happened yesterday? The rains came down. I don't know where you are, but my goodness, didn't it half rain yesterday? Rain is forecast for the rest of the day as well, so wherever you are, don't put your brollies away just yet. It is going to hang around for a bit longer. So what more would you need than to sit back, settle down, kick off your boots, your shoes, your stilettos, get yourself a coffee, a latte, a cappuccino, or even a nice cup of tea and a slice of cake. And let's get lost in France.

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1: I like it because the music is just great. 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
0: From the depths of downtown County Durham, it's The Daily Drop with George Herron.

The Sound of Mud, who are losing sleep, apparently. Now, if you fancy stepping back in time to enjoy some serious luxury, which includes a seven-course meal, you'll definitely want to pin back your ears and book up for a train that is bound for Newcastle this summer. And the good news, people, it will also call at Darlington and Durham as well. Now, it would be fair to say we get our fair share of train chaos here in the UK with the few too many delays, cancellations, services. Yeah, just ask all the Sunderland fans who were left panicking that they wouldn't get away to Wembley. However, train journeys can also be much more relaxing, and that's exactly what should be in store for passengers who choose to board the stunning Northern Belle when it arrives in the northeast on Saturday, July the 12th. What is the Northern Belle, I hear you say? Well, it's a luxury train. The VIP treatment will start as soon as you arrive on the platform, with red carpets rolled out for the first of the train's arrivals at the central station. Passengers will be escorted to their plush seats and given a sumptuous, wonderful Brut Envy champagne as they have a chat with head chef Matthew Green and the sumptuous menu, which combines seven different dishes. Yes, now, it's not cheap. It's £455 per person, and if you want to upgrade to a private table just for you and your missus or significant other or mister, £75 each. That's another £150 on the bill, so that's £1,000 to sit on a train and have dinner. Yes, I think I'll pass on that one. Thank you. Don't mind if I don't. Yes, I think I'll pass on that one. But anyway, there you go. What is the Northern Belle, I hear you say? Well, it's a luxury train that operates days and weekends around Britain, mainly in the north. Yes, that's why they call it the Northern Belle, strangely enough. It visits places of interest, such as castles, country houses, cities, sporting occasions, events, including Hampton Court Palace, the Flower Show, and the Royal Military Tattoo in Edinburgh. There you go. You can even stay overnight in some hotels sometimes when you book it. It's made up of Pullman cars. It's taking you back to the good old days when, steam trains and diesel trains were the thing. Not these new ones, these high-speed things that you see now. Oh, no, no, no, no, no. So, yeah, take a step back. Pullman cars, dining on board. If that's your thing, there you go. Check out the Northern Belle's website and you'll find out all you need to know to get on that train.

0: Norman.
1: Oh, the Norman connection. All I want is a picture of you. Right, finding love in your life can be difficult, especially in the modern world where online dating provides endless possibilities. Now, one confident woman knows her worth and insists that she deserves to be spoiled by the men she dates. Plus, she says she won't date anyone, get this, who earns less than £150,000 a year. She knows her worth. Oh my goodness gracious me.

and are incredibly important to me. He needs to have his own goals and his own dreams. I'm generous with money, but I don't want someone to be solely dependent on me. The adult entertainment star now pulls in a massive £280,000 a year. And, yeah, I can see maybe she's going to look after herself, but come on. Come on. She was a prison officer. She was earning £46,000 until somebody said, you could be a great porn star. So she did. Well, it's a bit of an upgrade, I suppose, but, you know, not for me. Not for me. Anyway, onwards, upwards, upwards and onwards. Look at the time. My goodness, we're running out of time. Well, not really. I just thought I'd say that to make you look at your watches. Have a bit of Motley Hoople on me. One of the boys. And if you earn less than 150 grand a year, you ain't going to be one of her boys, I can tell you.

Now there's a voice. Oh, we haven't heard for a while. Etta James. Remember Etta James? My goodness gracious me, what a great song as well. Going back all those years ago. Yes, Etta James, my goodness. Right, a married couple have been left gobsmacked after they unearthed an astonishing discovery in the 1954 Riley Classic. The classic car had been gathering dust in their barn for more than two decades. And in a TikTok video brimming with excitement, Sharon Tapson shared her find. First, let me show you what it looked like before and after. She was showing you the inside of the car. She displayed a photograph of the dusty maroon leather seats that have since been stripped out. And then a picture of something she found inside one of those seats. She says he didn't find anything else, just this, all on its own. Now, she says, I'm not sure if it's real or not, but it looks quite old and gold or gold-plated. So if anybody can tell us if this is real, I would gratefully appreciate it. What did she find, I hear you say? A vintage quartz Rolex watch. Yeah, a Rolex. She's pondering whether to go to a jeweller to seek an opinion. It doesn't say anything on the back, but there's obviously some patina in there as well. A lot of people did make... suggestions that Rolex did make watches from the 70s to 2001. It was called an Oyster Quartz. Another buoyed Sharon's hopes by saying, yes, it is real. It's the Oyster collection from around 1970. Well, there you go. The Oyster Quartz Rolex. She found it. But how much is it worth? Well, they only made 25,000 of them, believe it or not. It first introduced the Oyster watch in 1977. Yes, so it could be worth a couple of quid, I'm guessing. Yeah, I wouldn't like to say, but the Oyster quartz is out there. It is in stainless steel and yellow gold, so the chances are it's a gold one. And all you need to do is take it to a jeweller's and they'll let you know whether or not you've got a real one. But bear in mind, it's a 1954 Riley. You've had it in the garage for the last 20 years. The watch is going to have been there for at least 20 years, probably a bit more, which would suggest to me that it's going to be real, because fake watches didn't just pop up recently. They popped up recently, didn't they? Fake watches from Turkey. Go back 20 years or 40 years, did they have fake watches in Turkey? Probably not. Certainly not Rolexes anyway. But we wait and see. We'll keep an eye on that story and see what it comes up with. See if it is a real one. I suggest it might be, to be fair. What a great find. Coming up, we've got another town to talk about. But where's it going to be?

sitting on the dock of the bay. Yesterday we did a feature, a brand new feature on the show, talk about your town and give us some true facts or funny facts. Well, I said to you and I threw out the challenge, I says, okay, somebody come up with a town and I'll find some funny facts. I'll do some research for you. So, well, Mandy got in touch and says, can you find some funny facts about my town? I live in Swindon. Well, Mandy, I can, and I have, so here we go. Swindon's magic roundabout. Yesterday we talked about Hemel Hempstead having a magic roundabout. It wasn't a magic roundabout, it's not a theme park, it's an actual roundabout where cars go round and round. Well, Swindon has one apparently as well. Never been there, wouldn't know, but it's not a theme park ride, as I say, it's a real road junction. It was built back in 1972, and the magic roundabout has 5 mini roundabouts arranged in a circle. Ha ha, Hemel Hempstead has 6. Anyway, it confuses tourists, frustrates drivers, and delights traffic engineers everywhere. Believe it or not, it actually does reduce accidents. There we go. So not only does Hemel Hempstead have the magic roundabout, but so does Swindon. Anyway, it was almost called New Swindon. After the arrival of the railway works, the newer part of the town sprung up and it was originally called New Swindon. Eventually, however, it merged into Old and New and just dropped the new bit. Yeah, just Swindon. Believe it or not, Swindon does indeed have a museum of computing. Without a computer. When it opened in 2003, the Museum of Computing was the first of its kind in the UK, but it didn't even have a working computer on display. No. Rather like opening a bakery with no bread, I think. It has no university. I'm talking about Swindon, not the museum. But yes, it does have a Honda factory. Swindon is one of the few big towns in the UK without a university, but it does have a Honda factory that produces cars and has done for decades, assuming it's still open. Students may not flock here, but civics surely do. See what we did there? Honda Civic. The first railway village, Swindon, was home to the world's first popular purpose-built railway worker village. It has a healthcare system before the NHS. There. It was once home to the UK's largest outdoor pool, now obviously defunct. Coatwater Diving Board is a local legend. It's just a concrete platform now. But once upon a time, it was Swindon's answer to Baywatch. I don't think so. Swindon and Baywatch, probably not something you would say in the same sentence more than once. Yes, it didn't have an ocean, didn't have lifeguards, and everything was in normal speed, not slow motion. And the local paper once celebrated a massive pothole. Yes, in classic Swindon fashion, the local press once reported on the miracle repair of a giant pothole. The town rejoiced and the streets were safe once more. There you go. So there you go, Mandy. Swindon, in a box, just for you.

And I'm going to dedicate that to my wife. She's just reminded me that that was part of a video that we put together when we got married back in 2005 in Barbados. And there's a lovely video of us walking down the beach in slow motion to that song playing in the background. Talking of getting married, a woman has been left reeling after revealing the brutal reason for her marriage, which only lasted, get this, 60 minutes, 1 hour. The furious bride was ditched by her new hubby mere minutes after tying the knot, leaving her completely devastated. The woman is from Melbourne, Australia. She only gives her name as Kylie. How unusual. She called into Nova's Late Drive radio show to explain that she didn't even make her own wedding reception, as her groom vanished shortly after the vows. Her husband took off and she didn't hear from him for months. The abandoned bride eventually made a brutal discovery that her new husband had been cheating on her with her own cousin. She says, "I had a really short marriage. It wasn't even 24 hours. We got married, we had a beautiful wedding, and then he was just gone. He just disappeared. They'd been together 6 years before that, and everything looked like it was running towards a wonderful, happy future. The wedding was a beautiful and picturesque event. The guests were all celebrating, and, the vows were said, and then the husband just vanished." She goes on to say, "We had the ceremony, did the photographs. He was beautiful. Everything was great. He's the love of my life. And then he just turned, disappeared, and hadn't been seen for months thereafter." So hang on, this is in the middle of her wedding day. He just gets up and gets in a taxi and drives away. Despite the missing groom, the wedding reception continued. The bride said their guests were unaware of what happened, and she kept up appearances as best she could. Everyone was fine, and everyone was dancing and celebrating into the night. But somewhere there was a groom that had gone AWOL. The worst of it all, he actually moved in the following day with the cousin. I'm going to ask the question as to how does the cousin feel, knowing that she is kind of second best, because he got married the day before, he moved in with you. How does that one work? I have no idea. Whatsoever. He did raise his ugly head to come round and ask for his belongings back from the house. This was months and months after that fatal day on the wedding day. Oh dear. Well, he did something stupid. And so did Nancy and Frank.

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1: I like it because the music is just great. 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
0: From the depths of downtown County Durham, it's The Daily Drop with George Herron.

the wonderful sound of Fats Domino and Tony Fats Domino, to be precise. Right, what time is it? My goodness gracious me, we've passed the top of the hour already. Who knew? Who knew? Well, I did. Now, as I say earlier on, we were talking about towns around the country. And if you have a town, obviously you do, because you live in one, or a city, that you want me to give you some facts about, give us a shout. I will find some facts about your particular city. We did Swindon, we've done Hemel Hempstead, we've done Newcastle. But what is next? Well, right after Queen, Bohemian Rhapsody, you'll find out.

Oh, I had to let it finish. Right, Keith got in touch and says, okay, towns and cities. I live in Wigan. What have you got to say about Wigan? Well, Wigan, the pie-eating capital of the world. Wiganers are loving the nickname Pie Eaters, and for a good reason. They host the World Pie-Eating Championships every year. Competitors have been known to inhale meat and potato pies in mere seconds. I wouldn't say inhale, maybe ingest. Eat. Wigan once declared independence. Yes, in 2008, Wigan staged a mock Independence Day, jokingly declaring themselves the People's Republic of Wigan. They even issued passports. Sadly, they weren't accepted at airports. Wigan has a pier with no seaside. Wigan Pier isn't actually a seaside pier. It's an old coal loading jetty on the Leeds and Liverpool Canal. Strangely enough, George Orwell made it famous, but it's really just a poetic name for a very unglamorous dock. So Wigan Pier isn't actually a seaside pier. It's home of the pie bomb, or the Wigan kebab, as people would call it. Only in Wigan you'll find a pie instead of a bread roll. It's called a pie bomb, and it is glorious, apparently. It's carb-loaded, and it sounds like a cholesterol sandwich, to be fair. Wiganers once fought over a sausage roll. A legendary brawl allegedly broke out in a bakery over the last sausage roll. Locals still debate who got it. History will never forget the sausage roll standoff. Wigan, a monkey, very nearly became the mayor back in 2002. A poll for a charity event, locals humorously voted for a monkey named Monkey. It was a puppet, by the way. The monkey was supposedly going to be the town's mayor. Unfortunately, Wigan Council didn't see the funny side of it. It's the only place where a rugby team outshines football. Unless most of England, rugby is king in Wigan. The Wigan Warriors are the local legends, and they take their sport very, very seriously. Football fans, proceed with caution. If you like rugby, then Wigan's your place. And there's a statue of a dancing coal miner. Yep, Wigan proudly celebrates George Formby, the cheeky ukulele-playing tap-dancing entertainer who started life in the coal mines. And we played George Formby a few weeks ago, didn't we? Remember that? Yes, we did. Remember George Formby? My goodness gracious me. Anyway, onwards, upwards, upwards and onwards. Have a bit of Neil Diamond.

0: I was just thinking of that. Pie bomb. Yeah, the Wigan kebab, as some people call it. It's a pie inside of a bread roll. I mean, dear me, how do you eat such a thing? I'm going to have to go to Wigan to find out now. Pie bomb. I wonder if you can just get it in any old shop, or do you have to go to the pie bomb shop? I was reading out the facts and figures of Newcastle yesterday, I think it was. Newcastle has more Greggs than any other city in the country per capita. And how does that one work? Well, Greggs was the birthplace of Newcastle, was the birthplace of Greggs. It was born in Greggs of Gosforth. That's where it started. It was one shop on the Gosforth High Street. Now look at it, it's all over the blooming place. But yeah, you literally go around every street corner and there's a Greggs. There are everywhere. It's a local thing. Probably a bit like the Wigan kebab and the sausage roll. the fight for the sausage roll. Oh my goodness gracious me. Pie instead of a bread roll. And as I said earlier on, pie eating capital of the world. My goodness gracious me. Who knew? Now, we're talking about George Formby, and many of you may see, who is George Formby? Well, George Formby was an actor, he was a singer, he was a dancer, he was a miner at some point in his life. Came from Wigan, and apparently there's a statue of him, tap dancing coal miner, the cheeky ukulele playing tap dancing on the seafront, or wherever it might be. Have a listen to this. This is George Formby and the barmaid at the Rose and Crown.
1: In town there is a little pub which gives much satisfaction. The men don't go there for the beer, the barmaid's the attraction. Her age is, oh well, quite all that, and more on Monday morning. She knows her onions, take my word, she's heard the gypsies warning. She lays on powder thick as crust, I've smacked her cheeks and what a fuss. I couldn't see her face for dust, the barmaid at the Rose and Crown. She wears night...
0: The barmaid at the Rose and Crown, it's good, isn't it? That's George Formby. Probably not what we want to hear in this day and age. I mean, it's probably a bit dated. He was kicking about a long, long time ago. And I remember growing up as a kid in the 60s, watching George Formby, Norman Wisdom and the likes, and Abbott and Costello, and Laurel and Hardy as well, of course. Yeah, so there you go. Wigan. Now, as I say, if you've got a town, city or place where you want to know some weird and wonderful facts, get in touch with us. Let us know. We'll tell you all about it. Well, as best we can. Anyway, there's a film that was out a couple of years ago. It's this one, 2019. It's The Fisherman's Friends.

Oh, what a beautiful song. I should say that. I wrote it myself. Yes, Sails on the Horizon. It is out now on Spotify and all the other downloads. Look for the Northern Connection, because that's the group that I am part of. And yeah, I write for them. And that was Sails on the Horizon. It's a great song, isn't it? It's about a young boy who dreams of going off to join the Royal Navy. Oh, yes. Why not, indeed? A big anniversary is Sir Brian May and Anita Dobson. It's great to see them still kicking about with Anita, of course, you'll remember from EastEnders. Ange, get out of my pub type thing. And they've been together quite a while now, haven't they? And, of course, Brian May, Sir Brian May, you might remember him from a great band. You might remember that band. Yes, yes, remember it. Might have been called Queen or something like that. So many happy returns, and well, congratulations on your anniversary, Sir Brian and Anita. Does she get to call herself Lady Anita? I don't know how that works, is it? Anyway, Gemma Aylworth, a big hello to you. You're out in Crete with Mark, enjoying a cocktail or two,

last night from what I see, and well, good for you. Good for you indeed. Sarah Chapman down there in South Shields, along with Dot and all the rest of the Chapmans. Mark Illingworth, he's out there with Gemma. Tony Francis, a big hello to you. I know you've been helping Piers with his bits and bobs and bobs and bits. Mick Rollins, well, hello, Mick. How are you doing? Mick, of course, is the man behind Pitman Pies. And if you haven't ever tried a Pitman Pie, you have missed a trick. Neil Calvert's on the line. Big hello to Neil. He's working away up there in the Aston Martin garage up near Beamish. A big hello to you. And Chris Beattie, of course. Chris, you might remember Chris as Jerry from Puley Belter, that wonderful film with Dewey, Sewell and Jerry. Yes, what a great film it is as well.

Well, many gardeners around the UK will be rejoicing over the last 24 hours for the amount of rain that's fallen. Many places yesterday saw lots and lots of rain, torrential rain in certain places, and of course, with the ground being so parched in what has been claimed to be one of the driest Mays on record, the rain wouldn't have much to go except sit in puddles. But as I say, farmers will be over the moon because, well, they've got the rain that they need for their plants, their crops, their onions, their spring vegetables or whatever else. But if you put a bucket out, you could grab some of that rain and maybe sell it for a hefty fortune. Yeah, who would fork out a hefty sum for the crystal clear iced water? Well, one food critic dared to splash out £60 at one of the world's priciest supermarkets. To give us the lowdown. Yeah, I mean, we all fancy a little indulgence once in a while, whether it be pampering spa day, a night out, or purchasing something for yourself. Yeah, we also might shell out for top-notch food. But water? I'm not so sure about that. I mean, it's stuff that falls from the sky, isn't it? Anyway, believe it or not, this one person went to put it to the test. £60 for a bottle of water. Yeah, believe it or not. They're selling ice, by the way, the same people, for £35, and the water's £25. You heard me right. Oh my gosh. Now, this water apparently is Erhuan water. The ice that they sold him was about the size of a tennis ball. Seriously, there's a video of it. Big tennis ball of ice. He gives a pint pot. And the whole thing cost him a whopping £60. Ice for £35 and water for £25. That's absolutely ridiculous. It's absolutely ridiculous. I mean, I wouldn't pay much more than £1.50 for a bottle of water, let alone all that sort of money. And £35 for ice. What was he thinking? What was that man thinking?

Lean on Me with Bill Withers. Right, Tesco has installed cameras in some of its stores, which watches customers scan and pack their items at the self-service checkouts. Now, this is something that I kind of really get my nose up about, because I don't work for Tesco's, and yet here I am scanning my own food and shopping and putting in my own bags and then paying for it. Now, a few stores have actually got rid of these things, not Tesco's, but some other major retailers have got rid of these things because it induces and invokes shoplifting. But not Tesco's. They're still happy to lay out all of these people and put them out of work, and instead they're using AI to detect whether customers have actually scanned their bags. Yes, It's introduced a significant update to its supermarkets by becoming the latest shop brand to implement VAR. You know, like you got the football matches, let's go square, a little offside, no, it's a goal. Instant replays at its self-service checkouts. Several Tesco stores have now been equipped with the cameras positioned above the self-service checkout machines, designed to capture footage if customers scanning their bags and see whether or not they actually scan the item. Now, the thing is, I don't understand this, because I try not to use these things, but if when I've had to and when I do, because I'll tell you in a second what I was going to say. It comes up and says unexpected item in bagging area. You've had that, haven't you? Unexpected item in bagging area. That's because you haven't scanned it and you put it in your bag. So why do they need this AI? Strange one, that, isn't it? Unexpected. And then, of course, you go to these things and it's beep, beep, beep. We need authorization for that. A member of staff is coming to help you. You know, they're just so annoying. And I don't work for Tesco, so why do I want to stand there and do my own graft? Meanwhile, all these people are being laid out of work so these self-service machines can be put in place. Absolutely shocking. Anyway, it's utilizing AI. The system is tuned to identify possible instances where items may not be scanned correctly. Shoppers may encounter a video replay of the item as it ends up in the bagging area unscanned, accompanied by a prompt saying, "The last item wasn't scanned properly. Remove it from the bagging area and try again." Well, I've just said that. They're already doing that, aren't they? I think they are anyway. And of course, Tesco's, as I say, are getting less and less. And what I was going to say, you go to Tesco's, especially late in the evening, you know, say 9:30. 24-hour Tesco's, you go there 9:30. Asda's the same. There's nobody on the tills. It's all self-service. It's like, no, I don't want to do self-service. I want you to put it in my bag for us, and I want you to go bleep, bleep, bleep and scan it, and I'll pay you. But many, many supermarkets are going down this route. The precise date of the camera is unknown. These cameras are going to be put into specific branches, but they remain unnamed at this moment in time. The company is yet to disclose how many of its stores in the UK are going to have this new security protocol, or whether the initiative will extend throughout its full network. I'm not convinced. It's slightly different to live cameras because, nobody's actually watching it. It's AI that detects whether something's not right. So again, you're relying on AI. Now, I watched a programme last night on the TV. It was Fare Dodgers. Now, apparently across the northeast and southwest of England, there are masses and masses of problems with fare dodging, or people buying a cheap ticket, saying they got on at one stop and travelling into London, when they actually got on five stops previously. Now, I was watching this programme, and these enforcement officers were grabbing older people, detaining them in the stations, demanding their name, address and details, taking their phone off them in one instance that I mentioned and that I saw on this particular programme. And I'm thinking to myself, well, all of that is totally unlawful. It's a civil offence. They have no power to detain you, surely. They have no power to take your phone off you, certainly. They have no power to harass you, which is what it amounted to when I was watching it. They were actually bullying these people into making confessions, and there was only one that I saw in the whole lot where they actually cautioned the man. So, if you don't know what the caution is, you don't have to say anything, but it may harm your defence if you fail to mention when questioned, something that you later rely upon in court, and anything that you do say, it may be given in evidence. The clue is, you don't have to say anything. So when they turn and say, what's your name and address, you do not legally have to tell them. You don't have to say anything. It goes on to say it may harm your defence, blah-de-blah-de-blah, but there you go.
So I'm kind of guessing to myself, some of those people may well have a claim for unlawful detention, harassment maybe, assault, theft, because they took your phone off you. All sorts of connotations. So my advice to the railway people down there, certainly at Waterloo and surrounding places, my advice to you is tread carefully, because you never know who's watching. And there might be a solicitor who's watching that thinking, my client was stopped, now I know why and how he was treated or how she was treated, and I'm going to do something about it. So there you go. Anyway, that's me off my soapbox. That's me done, ladies and gentlemen. I've got to be somewhere, so I'm going to play out with a 7-minute track for you. It's Derek and the Dominoes. It's the 40th anniversary of a particularly good song that you might remember from back in the day. Yes, it's Layla. You take care, whatever you do, and have a great day, and I'll see you again tomorrow. Tomorrow, of course, Bin Man Day. Have a great day. You take care of yourself. Do it with a smile on your face, and I'll see you tomorrow.

1973 is the great Donald Byrd, taken from his 1973 album, just called Blackbird, and that's the opening track from the Blackbird album, Donald Byrd, who was, of course, a jazz instrumentalist, started off in the 1950s, 1955 to be precise, yes. And welcome to Salt House Radio, Old House and Retro USA with me, Nigel Harrison. And it's right the way through till 2 o'clock this afternoon. And I've got some great rare grooves for you. Some funky tunes, indeed. And we've got some acid jazz. And we've got some retro house in this first part of the show. Yes, we've got the London grooves and we've got the retro house. Stay tuned. And great lineup for you. We've got Leroy Hudson for you now. Again, 1973. All because of you. Check it out.

And that is Saving All My Love For You by Marilyn McCoo and Billy Davis Jr. And before that, Leroy Hudson. Leroy Hudson, incidentally, was in The Impressions and in 19... I think he replaced Curtis Mayfield, indeed. I've got a track for you here. It's an original from 1975. Get on to this one. The original Bette Davis Eyes. I think it might fit the bill.

Wow, what did you think of that? That is the original Betty Davis Eyes by Jackie DeShannon in 1975 that came out. It's very country kind of thing. Yes, very upbeat. But I think it went well with the other stuff. Right, so I'm going to go back. Well,

Jazzanova, yes, from the 2020s, I think it's 2023, that one. It's called Let Me Show You. And before that, you heard Cleo Sol, When I'm in Your Arms. Great stuff. We're moving up to the retro house now and the stuff like that. I'm going to start off with Elizabeth Troy, Let Me Be. This is the full version of that particular track.

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behind a glass. Damn right. I want to go right into the retro house now, which I'm going to do in a minute. But that was The Master Plan by Barry Brown. Diana Brown and Barry K. Sharp from 1990. Indeed. Right, this is Testify, Eamon Dub. Lift your voice up to the sky, get on your feet and testify. Lift your voice up to the sky, get on your feet and testify. Lift your voice up to the sky, get on your feet and testify. Lift your voice up to the sky, get on your feet and testify. Lift your voice up to the sky, get on your feet and testify. Lift your voice up to the sky, get on your feet and testify. Lift your voice up to the sky, get on your feet and testify.

That is. That is Volcano, Let Your Body Be Free. Wait for it to finish then, so you can hear me. Oh dear. Right, this next one will take us to the hour. Oh, slightly over, a little bit over the hour. Well, I'm going to give you a great dance hit from 1992 by Morikarte. This is Yeke Yeke, the hard floor mix of this particular track. Don't go anywhere. I'll be back straight after this for the second hour.

Me and Baby Brother, that's the band called War, which was of course formed by Eric Clapton, who was in the Animals, and he went to Los Angeles around about 1969 and formed the band War. And that's Me and Baby Brother. That's after Eric Burdon left, of course, from 1977. And before that you heard Yeke Yeke by Morigati. And that was the Hard Floor Mix. And that was used in the film The Beach, if you've ever seen that film, with Leonardo DiCaprio. Yes. Right, Funky Nassau next. But first of all, so what's coming up in this part of the show? Because in this part of the show, we have got some a little bit more of this rare groove stuff, funky stuff. And we've got some blues sections, a couple of requests. And we've got some originals, yes, we've got some Town of Motown, some soul, 60s soul, and we've got some doo-wop and some 50s R&B, and that's all coming up between now and 2 o'clock this afternoon, here on Salt Towns Radio, the place to be, Old House and Retro USA, with me, Nigel Harrison. Right, next we'll play Funky Nassau by The Beginning of the End, which was, of course, a band from the Bahamas, from Nassau, of course, and they did this in 1971, tells a story of life there.

Oh yes, that was Why Did You Do It by Stretch from 1974. I'm going to play a bit of James Brown and then I've got a new tune for you by Main South, straight after James Brown. Then we'll go on to the blues section, but I'm going to only play one song in the blues section because it's a long song. Yes. Okay, here's James Brown. Get up off of that thing, then I'll introduce Main South after this. Ow!

Get up off of that thing. Is it Thang? Yes, it is Thang. That's the great James Brown from 1976. I do happen to have a copy of that on a single somewhere in my collection. Vinyl. Bring back the vinyl. Right, I've got a great track here by an American band. I think they're living in Virginia now. And it is a band called The Main South. And they do some great music. I would describe it a little bit like country rock. And they write their own stuff. Michael Foy Bellis. Sorry, I pronounced that. I'm going to play you Mistaken Identity by Main South. Here it is. Hope you like it. It's cool. George Thorogood next.

Wow. What a voice. Yeah, Mistaken Identity by the Main South from Virginia. I'll play another one next week. Brilliant. Right, here's George Thorogood. And then I've got a request straight after this. This is the blues section, but it's only one track because it's really long. One bourbon, one scotch, one beer. Live version. Check it out.

done seen his face. I know there was no. He said, I don't know, man. She got a funny, you know. I said, I know. Everybody funny.

Oh, one bourbon, one scotch, one beer. That is the great George Thorogood. And he did it live. It sounds absolutely brilliant, doesn't it? Yeah. From 1977, that is. Right, we'll go back to 1972 now. And I've had a request by the great Rob Harrison. He was a drummer. He still is a drummer. He was the Boo Radley's original drummer. But he's asked me for Lieutenant Pigeon, the villain. So I'll play it. This one's for you, Rob.

And that was Lieutenant Pigeon and the villain, and that's especially for Rob Harrison. Okay, Rob, hope you're doing well. If it feels good, do it. It's the great Della Reese now from, again, 1977.

And that's Shop Around from 1962 by Smokey Robinson and his Miracles. And before that, If It Feels Good, Do It by Della Reese. Okay, you're listening to Soul Styles Radio with me, Nigel Harrison. We're into the kind of like soul section. I'll play a bit of doo-wop a little bit later as well. We've got Bessie Banks, Go Now.

That's the original Go Now by Bessie Banks. I'm going to play a little bit, a couple of doo-wops before I go into the retro house. Here's The Boy from New York City by the Ad Libs. Yeah, followed by The Regents, Barbara Ann from 1958.

That's the original Barbara Ann by the Regents, doo-wop band from 1958. Here's Ray Charles, Mess Around. Only a few to go. Time marching on, isn't it? Oh, yes.

Okay, that is Messing Around by the great Ray Charles. Nighttime is the right time. I've got the original Ray Charles cover this as well. I think Tina Turner did, but this is Nappy Brown from 1955.

And that is Nappy Brown from 1955. Nighttime is the right time. Couple more to go. Here's Julia Lee and her boyfriends.

0: You don't have to go home, but you can't stay here.
1: Julie Lee and her boyfriends and the last call for alcohol. And I'm afraid that's all we've got time for. You've been listening to Old House and Retro USA here on Salt Towns Radio. The place to be on a Wednesday afternoon, yes. And I'm Nigel Harrison. And come back next week at the same time, midday, for another Old House and Retro USA. And I'm going to wish you a very good day, what's left of it. Nice and sunny here in England. And very hot. Got to go out in it after. And I'll see you all next week. I'm going to play you Glenn Miller and his orchestra. I Got a Gal in Kalamazoo as the grand finale, because it's great. And I'll see you all next week. Ciao.

Hello, welcome. You're tuned in to This Is Ska. I'm your host, Mitta Goodwin, and we just heard Intensified by Desmond Decker. Before that, the Pioneers brought us Long Shot, Kick the Bucket. And starting things off, good news from the Ska Delights. Well, we always have good news here at This Ska. 2 hours of great music from around the world and every era. Up next, it was released on the 16th of May back in 1980. Here's Rat Race by The Specials.

That was three great tracks from the two-tone era. We just heard The Selector with Missing Words. Before that, House of Fun by Madness, which was released on May 14th back in 1982. Starting things off, The Specials, Rat Race, right here on This Is Ska. I'm your host, Mitta Goodwin. 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Up next, three tracks from bands playing this year's Supernova International Ska Festival. 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I want to wish Tim Receiver, founder, producer of the festival, a very happy birthday, the 12th of May. But let's start things off with The Planet Smasher, with the title track to their album, Too Much Information, which was released on the 10th of May back in 2019.

We just heard a block of bands that are playing at this year's Supernova International Ska Festival in Fort Monroe, Virginia, September 12th and 13th. Your humble DJ will be spinning on the 12th on the main stage. So hopefully you come out, check it out, come up front. I'll have some swag to give away. But we just heard Chris Murray, ex-Darling, off of the four-track Adventures of Venice Shoreline Chris. Before that, Out of Control Army with Global Ska. Vocalist Dill celebrates his birthday this week. And the Planet Smashers, Too Much Information. Make sure to check out supernovaska.com, the bands, the labels, and stations that bring you great music. Up next, we celebrated another birthday. Enrico, vocalist from Los Estudios, celebrates his birthday on the 11th. And this is 3-Minute Hero, originally by The Selector.

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As always, I'm your host, Meta Goodwin, and we just heard Sonic Boom 6, Blood for Oil. Their vocalist, Leela Khan, celebrates her birthday on the 12th of May. Before that, Doomsday by Mephistopheles, whose original trombonist, Gary Robinson, celebrates his birthday on the 15th, and starting things off, Los Fastidios with 3-Minute Heroes. Up next, we have three tracks from this year's This Is Ska Festival in China, happening May 22nd and 23rd. We're going to start things off with Brain Failure, Singing for You.

That was Sky King Jack with Arrive Immediately. Before that, the Red Stripes brought us Slow Boat, and starting things off, Brain Failure, Singing for You. All three acts are performing at this year's This Is Ska Festival in China. If you're able to, go check it out. It's on the 22nd and 23rd of May. I'm your host, Mitta Goodwin. This is Ska. And up next, Eastern Standard Time, whose vocalist celebrates his birthday this week, here's Perhaps, Perhaps, Perhaps.

That was Go Red Go by The Wrens, whose vocalist Erin celebrates her birthday on the 16th of May. Before that, Girls Go Ska brought us Mariposa. Soleil, their saxophonist, celebrates her birthday on the 10th. And starting off the block, Eastern Standard Time, Perhaps, Perhaps, Perhaps. Well, you don't have to wonder. We have more great ska coming up next, right here on This Is Ska. I'm your host, Mita Goodwin. And we have a brand new track from Los Domingueros, Talente.

That was Right Now by Big D and the Kids Table. Before that, Bet on Red brought us The Fiesta. And starting things off, Los Domingueros, Pa'lante, right here on This Is Ska. As always, I'm your host, Mitta Goodwin. Like and follow us on social media at This Is Ska Radio. 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Up next, brand new track from The Cool Moods featuring Roger Rivas. Here's If I

That was The Arches by The Disciples. King Zephyr brought us Perez and The Cool Moods featuring Roger Rivas, If I Were You. All right here on This Is Ska, where I'm your host, Mitta Goodwin. Thank you for joining us. As always, we got about a half hour more of the show. Up next, Dunya and Aram with Love and Affection.

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Yow!

That was Still Hide You by Lollipop Lori. Before that, Leah Farmer brought us Since I've Seen You, and starting things off, Dunya and Aram, Love and Affection, right here on This Is Ska. 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And up next, the Pannonia All-Star Ska Orchestra with Balkan Fever.

That was I'm Not a Saint by I Spy. Staya Staya brought us Calhoun, and starting things off, the Pannonia All-Star Ska Orchestra, Balkan Fever, right here on This Is Ska. I'm your host, Mitta Goodwin. As always, thank you for joining us. We got one, maybe two more songs coming up next, so don't touch that dial. There's always some great programming coming up after the show. So, until next week, skank responsibly. This is Run, Smash, Grab by the UK's own The Bakesies.

seem like a fairly ordinary guy, and like lots of ordinary guys, had a lead foot. But there was something wrong. He looked as though he might even be drunk without showing it too much. So, just to satisfy himself, Officer Walker got him out and he walked him back to the patrol car. Walker did nearly everything right, but there was one detail he overlooked. Sure, seemed like an ordinary guy, but he turned out to be a mental case. It's a loaded situation.

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And he walked over to the car, her boyfriend,

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It's a loaded situation. You never know. Is this the one who's going to start real trouble? It looks like this driver's going to be a problem. Right off the bat, he's surly. Maybe he's troublesome by nature.

0: this individual I have brought in has had time to build up a real head of steam. I've only done what had to be done. But in his mind, he's ready to start a one-man revolution. If you think he can't cause real trouble now, you're dead wrong. With the accent on the dead, your prisoner sees his chance. One fast grab, and it's a loaded situation. Sure, seemed like an ordinary guy, but he turned out to be a mental case. It's a loaded situation. He turned out to be a mental case. It's a loaded situation. He turned out to be a mental case. It's a loaded situation. He turned out to be a mental case. It's a loaded situation. He turned out to be a mental case. It's a loaded situation.
1: Yeah.
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And now, it is time to face the music. I bet it did.

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3: And finally, I did manage to get on the air. I'm so sorry. The show is running late. It's due to computer problems. They were out of my control. Windows just would not boot. Again. It is Aaron Bennett with you, 3 till 6. We will have same title, different song. After 5 o'clock we will do, in fact I might do it before, a travel update, you know. I'll try and squeeze it in. The 5 o'clock sing along the wheel and back to the old school, all on the way between now and 6. The phone lines are open, 01253 934966. That's 01253 934966. 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I'm going to manage to squeeze the non-stop 404 in, you know. Which is a good thing. 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

0: You gonna play us one of these slamming tunes, by the way? At least I think that's what the youngsters call them, isn't it? Slamming tunes. Hey, how much are you paying me for doing this, by the way?
1: Since we said hello, I knew you'd be leaving.

We might be running behind a little bit, but we still managed to get the non-stop 4-4 in. For this lovely hot weather, we had the script, Hot Summer Night, Katrina and the Waves, Walking on Sunshine, Jake Wiskins and Heatwave, and Arrow and Hot Hot Hot. Time to say hello to wherever you are.

0: 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Hello to our listener in the UK, our listener in Kassel in Germany, Kyle in Manchester, our listener in Poma in the United States, our listener in Wichita and Hutchinson in Kansas, and our listener in Helsinki in Finland. 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
0: Right, we will get a travel update. Let's start off with the national roads, which are probably not as bonkers as the trains, believe me. The M56 eastbound between 14 and 12, a road traffic collision. The A19 northbound with the junction of the A1027, there's a broken down vehicle. The A38 westbound with the junction of the A321 at Plymouth, there's a broken down vehicle. A broken down vehicle on the M5 at junction 13. That's going southbound. The M3 eastbound to junction 3, another broken down vehicle. It's the hot weather, you know, this is why they're all breaking down. And apart from a load of broken down vehicles, that's it for the roads, it's very quiet.

Let's have a look at the trains. They're a bit more chaotic this afternoon. Lots of problems due to the heat.

You ready to find out? Major disruption on cross country LNER Lumo, ScotRail and TransPennine Express through the Edinburgh Waverley area. It's due to a vehicle striking a bridge at Dunbar, which means the lines are blocked. Trains between Edinburgh and Berwick-upon-Tweed are severely delayed up to 70 minutes, cancelled or revised. Rail replacement buses are running between Edinburgh, Berwick-upon-Tweed and Newcastle. Major disruption between Lancaster and Oxenholme Lake District as well, affecting Avanti West Coast, Northern and TransPennine Express. There is an object stuck in the overhead line equipment at Camforth, meaning that the line is currently blocked either way. Trains running between Lancaster and Oxenholme Lake District may be delayed up to 50 minutes, cancelled or revised.

Delays on London Overground and Southern in the Crystal Palace area due to a fault with the signalling system, meaning trains having to run at reduced speeds. Trains are being delayed up to 15 minutes or diverted. Trains getting back to normal between Gospel Oak and Barking Riverside on London Overground due to an earlier fault with the signalling system. To get things back to normal, trains are still being delayed up to 35 minutes, they're being cancelled or revised. Disruption to services across Southwestern Railway this afternoon. That is due to high track temperatures and multiple signalling faults across the network. Trains are having to run at reduced speeds at the moment.

0: Disruption between Camalden and Milford Haven and Fishguard Harbour on Transport for Wales due to a fault with the signalling system caused by a lightning strike. Trains are being delayed up to 50 minutes, cancelled or revised. Disruption between Watford Junction and London Euston and Clapham Junction on Avanti West Coast, London and North Western Railway in Southern due to a points failure between Wembley Central and London Euston. Trains are being cancelled, delayed or revised. Those delays are up to 30 minutes. Trains getting back to normal between Eastbourne and Hastings on the southeastern due to a fault with the signalling system in the Bexhill area. Trains still being cancelled, delayed up to 15 minutes or revised. On the tubes, the Bakerloo line has minor delays due to train cancellations. The same on the Central line, the Circle line and the Hammersmith and City line, as well as the Millmay line. On the Piccadilly line, minor delays between Acton Town and Uxbridge due to train cancellations, but good service elsewhere. The Suffragette line has severe delays due to a signal failure at Leighton Midland Road. If you're stuck somewhere, let me know. 01253 934 966. 01253 934 966. Text or WhatsApp 07951 078 395. 07951 078 395, and we will have another traffic and travel update for you at around about 5:15.
1: Hello, this is Lorraine Kelly. Now it's time for Same Title, Different Song on Bennett's Big Drive Time.
0: This is two tracks which share the same title, but very little else. They're not even covers of each other. They're both called Chain Reaction. The first one by John Farnham. I think, yes, the second one.

Diana Ross and Chain Reaction and John Farnham with Chain Reaction on Same Title Different Song. We'll have a different same title and different song for you tomorrow on the show at around about 4:30. Got a request to play for Dan on Aylesbury Radio. He's asked for Bus Stop Feet Carl Douglas and his Kung Fu Fighting.

0: tunes.
1: They're going to play us one of these slamming tunes, by the way. At least I think that's what the youngsters call them, isn't it? Slamming tunes. Hey, how much are you paying me for doing this, by the way?

his steps with the summer of love. Oh yes, do you remember that one from the late 1990s? Wow, that is an old, getting old now, isn't it? Old song, over 20 years old, 25 years old, well, 30 years old, something like that. Anyway, we're just coming up to the top of the hour. The news on the way from Sky News. The 5 o'clock sing-along on the wheel. And back to the old school. Still all to come on Bennett's Big Drive Time on a Wednesday afternoon. Don't go anywhere, because I'll be right back.

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1: From the Sky News Centre at 4, resident doctors in England have announced more strikes. They'll walk out between the 15th and 19th of June in their dispute with the government over pay and conditions. The new health secretary is accusing the British Medical Association of rushing to unnecessary and unreasonable action. The union's Dr. Jack Fletcher says there's been no movement in negotiations since James Murray was appointed.
2: We wrote to the health secretary literally hours after he was appointed a couple of weeks ago. We asked to meet him. We continued discussions with the negotiating team and the government. But despite that, 2 weeks later, we're still being met with the same offer that was presented to us back in March.
1: The head of the intelligence agency GCHQ is warning AI is an unstoppable force that's being weaponized in ways falling just short of traditional warfare. And Keith Butler says Britain risks losing a conflict in cyberspace against Russia and other enemies unless it treats cybersecurity much more urgently. A seventh young person has died swimming in open water during the current heatwave. A body's been found in the search for a 17-year-old boy who went missing in a lake in Cheshire yesterday. The impact of the Iran war is hitting energy bills. From July, Ofgem's 13% rise to the price cap means typical gas and electricity bills in Britain will go up by £18 a month for customers on variable tariffs. The regulator's chief executive is Tim Jarvis.
3: Prices are very volatile. They're going up and down on a daily basis. If we see the sort of broad trend that we've seen, that is going to lead to a prolonged period of higher prices.
1: First-time home buyers in Scotland could receive up to £10,000 to help with their deposit. The First Homes Fund will only be available in properties worth less than £300,000. And Francesca Jones is out of the French Open tennis after a straight sets defeat to Czech 27th seed Maria Bozkova. The British number four was appearing in the second round of a Grand Slam for the first time. That's the latest. I'm Daisy Steele.
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5: A fine day with plenty of sunshine for many of us and feeling very warm in some places. Cloudier with some rain in the north and west with a high today of 25 degrees Celsius.

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3: 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It's Aaron Bennett with you, live through till 6, still to come. The 5 o'clock sing-along will be spinning the wheel and going back to the old school.

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0: Have I got a good one for you? This is Gloria Gaynor.
2: I am what I am. I am my own.
0: It's a track I don't even have to introduce. I love it when you do that.
2: Oh, come take a look.

And that is not what it's supposed to be. That is definitely not the right track. I don't know why it's doing that. We'll try again. That's better. This is the Kinks. And a sunny afternoon it is.

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1: Hello, it's Hyacinth Bouquet here. That's Bouquet, dear, not Bucket. My Sheridan is listening to Aaron Bennett while he and Tarquin make me new silk curtains for the living room. Oh, it's a shame that Elizabeth had to spill Darjeeling tea all down my old ones, but it is not her fault. She is all fingers and thumbs. Right, I have a candlelight supper to organise, and I need to get rid of Onslow, so ta-ta for now.

0: It is Stevie Nicks. And Talk To Me. It was her birthday yesterday, 78 years young. And still looking absolutely radiant. Now, why is the computer doing that? It is asking me. It hasn't made me as a administrator. Excuse me one moment while I sort. Because it won't let me go past this otherwise. There we go, sorted. Anyway, now it's time to get the traffic and travel again.
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0: Here we go then. Looking at the national roads. On the M6 northbound, exit slipper junction 8, we have a broken down vehicle. The M6 northbound, between 7 and 8, another broken down vehicle. Lots of vehicles breaking down in this high heat today, I tell ya. On the M62 eastbound. Something a little bit different, there's debris on the carriageway, so do take care if you're driving along the M62 between 25 and 26. And for the roads, that is about it. It's very, very quiet. Now, whether that's a good thing or a bad thing, I do not know, but never mind. The railways were just a little bit manic earlier on. Will they be much worse later on? Or in a minute when we have a look.

0: Trains are still being severely delayed up to 70, that's 70 minutes, cancelled or revised. Trains are unable to run between Exeter St David's and Crewkerne on South Western Railway due to a problem with the electrical supply. Trains between these stations are being cancelled. In addition, this has caused multiple signal failures and a level crossing issue, all caused by a power outage. Trains getting back to normal between Gospel Oak and Barking Riverside due to an earlier fault with the signalling system. Trains are being delayed up to 35 minutes, cancelled or revised. Disruption still between Watford Junction, London Euston and Clapham Junction. That's due to a points failure at Wembley Central and London Euston, meaning some lines are currently blocked. Trains are being cancelled, delayed up to 30 minutes or revised. Disruption between Carmarthen and Milford Haven and Fishguard Harbour. That's due to a lightning strike that has damaged the signalling system. Trains are being delayed up to 50 minutes. On South Western Railway, multiple incidents causing major disruption. Please travel, check for your travel. Disruption between Stratford and Richmond and Clapham Junction due to a person being hit by a train at Wealdstone Junction. Also, there's a shortage of train drivers between Stratford and Richmond, meaning reduced services are in operation. Trains getting back to normal between Eastbourne and Hastings due to an earlier fault with the signalling system. Trains being delayed up to 15 minutes, cancelled or revised. And on the tubes, minor delays on the Bakerloo line, the Circle line, the Hammersmith and City line, and the Millmay line due to train cancellations. The Piccadilly line has minor delays between Acton Town and Uxbridge, again due to train cancellations. The Suffragette line has severe delays due to a signal failure at Leighton Midland Road. We'll have another travel update for you tomorrow at 4:15 and 5:15 here on Bennett's Big Drive Time. In the meantime,
1: now it's time to spin the wheel. Let's see what plays today.
0: You never know what's coming up on the wheel. It's always a big surprise. Johnny Depp put it, the best prizes are surprises. I remember that from Charlie and the Chocolate Factory. I love that film. Although I think Johnny Depp was a little bit too frightening in that, you know. Gene Wilder did a much better version. It is a certain person's birthday today. Well, it would have been if she was still alive. Not only a very talented singer, but television presenter as well. The late and great Cilla Black. Would have had her birthday today, so she's on the wheel. The wheel. Not 100% sure how old she would have been, but

It is a Dr. Hook. Without his medley show. A Dan says he wants to request a song for himself because he loves it. Go for it. Be quick if you're going to request a song, because I haven't got very long left of the show. In the meantime, this one from Tamsin Archer and the Sleeping Satellite. Twenty-2 minutes away from six on a Wednesday afternoon.

0: chance of playing as one of the old school tunes, you know? I don't mean one of the ones we played at the school disco. I mean as in old school dance music, you know? All that heat banging stuff. Aye, Mary Doll hates that, but still play it, you know? Fair the bad mood, you know?
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2: And it's time to go back to the old school with D-Ream. Oh, do you remember this? This is an old school dance track. I've interviewed these blokes, they're absolutely lovely. Because things can only get better. It's on Bennett's Big Drive Time. On a Wednesday afternoon, I nearly said Monday there.

And there we go, we've come to the end of Bennett's Creek Drive Time, yet again. Again, I'm sorry about the delay in getting the show started. This was due to computer trouble. I think I have nailed it down to what the problem was. So I have disabled it, so hopefully we won't have this tomorrow. But I am back at 4 tomorrow afternoon. We'll do it all over again, the non-stop 4 at 4, Traffic and Travel. Same title, different song. The 5 o'clock sing along of The Wheel and Back to the Old School.

0: 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Because more great music is on the way when I go off the air in just a few minutes' time. I'm off back to Samaritan's Training School tonight, oh yes.
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0: A top 20 hit in America and Canada in 1973 for Steely Dan, with a song taken from their Can't Buy a Thrill album titled Reeling in the Years. Oh, if only we could. Hi, and welcome to the show.
1: Hello.
2: Hi.
3: Hi.
1: Yeah, shut up.
0: Hi, Jolly Jim Stevens here with another 60 minutes of upbeat oldies with lots of fun stuff in between. 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

0: The lovely Nancy Sinatra with her not quite as successful follow-up 45 to These Boots Are Made for Walking in 1966, when she was asking, how does that grab you, darling?
1: Oh, yeah.
2: Oh, shut up and put your trousers on.
3: What in the world was that?
0: It's the Happy Hour Dream Theme. Can you remember which syndicated TV show this theme tune introduced? I'll be revealing the answer when the music stops.

0: that it?
1: Yes, it's over. How'd you like it?
0: I don't know. I slept through the whole thing.
1: Well, you didn't miss much.
2: Well, the ending with Waldorf and Statler was a bit of a giveaway, wasn't it? But I'm sure you got it before that. There were five series in total from 1976 to 1981, with Jim Henson's cast of comical characters and star guests appearing in...
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0: George Michael and Andrew Ridgeley, collectively known as Wham, of course, and in 1985 they were having a huge international hit with that one titled I'm Your Man.
1: Oh, nobody ever said that to me!
0: Coming up shortly, we'll be having today's baffling Beatles bit.

0: American actor and singer Bobby Sherman in 1970, who had a few hits like that one in the early 70s, but when they dried up again, it was definitely a case of easy come, easy go.
1: Isn't that awful?
2: Yes, indeed.
0: It's the Happy Hour Baffling Beatles bit. Stand by for a quick snatch from a Beatles song. See if you can work out which one, and I'll be giving you the answer and playing the whole song for you after the next record. Here we go. Let's hear that again, shall we?

0: 1972, and Elvis was still achieving top 10 rocking hits like that one about his burning love.
1: Ooh.
2: Well, thank you very much.
3: You're welcome.
0: So how did you get on with today's Beatles bit, which went like this? Well, the answer was a double A-side with Day Tripper in 1965, and its title was We Can Work It Out, and it's coming up next.
4: Yippee!

Upbeat music from the 60s to the 80s here on the Happy Hour Show, and that was our baffling Beatles bit for today, with Paul taking lead vocals in 1965 singing We Can Work It Out. Coming up after the next song, we'll be having today's Connections Conundrum.

0: Boy, that sure sounds good.
1: It's a bit scratchy.
2: It's the Happy Hour Connections Conundrum. You're about to hear two songs back to back, but can you work out the missing link between them? The answer will follow the music.

0: spell on you. Today's Connections Conundrum began with Another One Bites the Dust in 1980, sung by Queen, and that was followed by Redbone in 1971, singing The Witch Queen of New Orleans. So the connection was Queen.
1: Oh my God.
2: Ah, fiddle, faddle.
0: Coming up after the next track is John Holman's Rare Record Revival.

0: Singer-songwriter and saxophonist Robert Parker was in the top 10 charts of Canada and his native USA in 1965 with his own song about barefooting. Watch out for those sharp stones, Robert.
1: Oh!
0: Too late. It's time now for an upbeat song that you wouldn't normally get to hear on the radio. It might be a flip side or an album track or just one that didn't make it into the charts. Our thanks as always to John Holman for today's Happy Hour Rare Record Revival.

Today's Rare Record Revival featured Mickey Anthony performing his own composition, El Dorado Gold. Released on the Bell Records label, it was an unsuccessful 45 for him back in 1971. Mickey has composed and produced many songs for various artists over the years, but he only had one minor hit song himself, which was titled If It Wasn't for the Reason That I Love You, and it reached number 27 in UK charts in 1973. Thanks again, as always, to John Holman for providing the music on today's Rare Record Revival.

0: Oh yes, the excellent pairing of true legends Carla Thomas and Otis Redding in 1967 with Tramp.
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3: Well, ain't that the darndest thing?

Well, I hope you were all joining in with that one. Our sound effects department certainly were. The lovely Tony Christie was belting out that popular party sing-along song from 1971 when he was asking, is this the way to Amarillo?

0: Wow, follow that. Rick Springfield was getting in a state because he'd fallen for his buddy's girlfriend, who was Jesse's girl. Ah. Oh, stop it. It's only a song.
1: Really?
2: 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Goodbye.
0: This has been Jolly Jim Stevens' Happy Hour Show. I hope you'll be able to join us again next time for lots more fun and upbeat oldies. Until then, thanks for listening, look after yourselves, and bye-bye. And now it's the Happy Hour Show Fabulous Finale.

0: And we're winding up today's Happy Hour show with a bit of a one-hit wonder from 1976 when the American band Starbuck were letting us know that the moonlight feels right.
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Hello, good evening. It's Elaine, Latin Grooves, here on Salt Tones Radio, here until 9, and I have a great diverse mix of Latin music from around the world. We're on Alexa and my tuner, and you can download the Alexa skill and Android app off the website. So, a little bit of information there. Hope you're well. You've had a really nice bank holiday and weekend. And the weather, well, it's been very warm, as you know. I hope you've enjoyed it and managed to keep in the cool as well. Under the shade, it's quite nice. A bit too hot for me, though. But I know lots of people do like it, but I hope you've enjoyed your time. It went over quick as well, didn't it? It really did. Now, you just heard Los Tetanus, and it was called Tucson. And they're a salsa group from Colombia. Good salsa music in Colombia. Lots and lots of groups. And, well, I've got lots more great music for you after that as well. Now, as I just said, hot, hot, hot. So the next one is from Arrow. Thought it was quite apt to play that. Now, Arrow, I never really thought much about him before. And he was a musician. Unfortunately, he died in 2010. And he was from Montserrat, calypso and soca musician, regarded as the first superstar of soca from the island. And internationally, his biggest song was this one, Hot, Hot, Hot, Hot, Hot, from 1982. And it's been recorded by others as well. I've got another version of it. It's always nice to hear the original. I haven't played this for a long time, but it's quite apt, as I said, for today, because it certainly is hot, hot, hot.

think that's about sums it up, doesn't it, what we all feel at the moment. Hot, hot, hot. And he was only 60 when he died. He was also a businessman as well, a musician, singer and songwriter. Great music. It's that sort of feel-good music, isn't it? I'm sure you've heard it before. Anyway, great music here on Latin Grooves tonight, Wednesday, up until 9 o'clock. And this is Grupa Mania. You know, the sun's still coming through the windows here, which is nice, really, isn't it?

as I said, Groupa Mania, bit of merengue here on Latin Grooves. And also I have, as most weeks I seem to have one now, I've got a new song, a Brazilian song, to play for you a little bit later. And I've also got, I got another one today, so I've got another one for next week. I'm going to play that one next week. I haven't got time, had time to sort that one out. But it is nice to get all this new, different music. I like to hear the different kinds of Brazilian music that you can get. Like all the salsa, you know, the salsa, all the Latin, really. So it all comes in different forms, different genres. And it's like most music, isn't it, really? And I like most music. Now, this is Joe Veras, and it's Samba Chatter.

was, as I said, Joan Baez, Chiquita, Chiquita. I like that one. Hope you did. Again, I haven't played that for ages and ages. I'm going to play you another Brazilian lady, and it's Julia Ribas. She's a singer, songwriter and educator, celebrated for her electric blend of universal musicality, bossa nova and MPB, which is popular Brazilian music. And she's built a rich artistic career that bridges her deep roots in Brazilian music with international tours. She rose to national and international prominence with her first album, Brasiliando, which was selected for the Nature Musical Programme. And she's completed international tours in Austria, Germany, and trips. She took musical cultural trips to Africa and Haiti. So she's been around and travelled a lot. She's got a nice voice too, and this is called Siempre Amor.

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That was Shakira and Manna, and it was called Mi Verdade. And before that was Julia Ribas, a Brazilian lady, and it was called Sempre Amor. I thought they were two nice records. Hope you did enjoy that. And I'll say hello to a few people. Hi to Pauline Sully. Hope you're okay. Jess Nightingale, Peter David James, Eric Louis, and Tony Rigster Wright. Hope everyone's well and trying to keep cool. It is a little cooler than it was yesterday, but it's still hot, very hot. The only thing is, it's the animals, isn't it? I must feel sorry for the animals. I went for a walk and there was a lovely little dog. They always come up and say hello to me. And I said to the lady, you know, isn't it hot for them? And she said she hadn't been out for a few days. She said, we don't come out till after 3, because it was later when I went for a walk. And she said, when we do come, he goes over there in the, you know, under the trees and stuff like that. But I thought they must feel quite warm with those bear coats on. But it's a special kind, isn't it? Probably don't feel the heat as much as what we think. But you have to look after the animals, really have. But they drink a lot of water, don't we all? I've been drinking so much. Right, I'm going to move on with some more music. And this is Felix Baloy, Isu Cuban Son All Stars. And it's called Hey Mad Recita.

like that. I hope you did too. And we're going to be staying with Cuba for the next artist, which I'll do in a moment. Just tell you a couple of events. This one's Saturday, 13th of June. I mean, they come around so quick, don't they? And it's June Kizomba with Abigail Wiley from Kizomba Nareste. The other thing is, it's Abigail's birthday today. I don't know what she's doing, but a very happy birthday to her anyway. I'm sure she's had a smashing time. And this one has got a special guest teacher, Catherine McNichol, all the way from Ireland. And the theme for that, which is great if it was now, summer shorts and vests. That's just all you need, I think. And that is in Preston. It's at the 2 Albert Road, Preston. And you'll find that Kizomba Nareste on Facebook if you wanted to check it out. So it's Saturday, 13th of June, from 9:30 till 5 to 12. And the Fullwood Tennis Club in Highgate Avenue is where the other events happen as well. So you'll find all the information on Facebook with Kizomba Nareste. And tomorrow is Cubanissimo down in Oxford. They do classes every week. And it's at the East Oxford Conservative Club in James Street. And also Fabiola Avida. I'll probably tell you this most weeks, but just to sort of keep you informed what's going on. She works with them, and she also is part of Salsa Fab. And she does classes in Oxford as well, St. Columba's Church in Albert Street. So they do work together, and they do sort of monthly parties and things, and all of them, which is great. And Sweet Salsa, they had a party last week, I think. All the W is sweetsalsa.co.uk. It was last Thursday at the Samlesbury War Memorial Hall in Blackburn. That's Julia and Steve. You'll find them either on that one or on Facebook. And they do classes through the week and a monthly party. They all do monthly parties, as you probably know that by now as well. That's something to look forward to. It's nice to know in advance, and then you can book it and think, oh, I've got something to look forward to next month. Soon be June, won't it? It's coming here very soon. Right, that's Monday, in fact, 1st of June. Now, I want to do a memory of Ruben Gonzalez. He was Cuban, and he was born the 26th of May, 1919. 26th was yesterday. And he died the 8th of December, 2003. He was a pianist and started at 7 years old. He played with Cuba's most successful acts in the 1940s until his retirement in the 1980s. In the 1990s, he came out of retirement and played in Cuban All-Stars. You know, just played some music from Son Cuban, Son All-Stars, all different ones, and Buena Vista Social Club as well. And he recorded as a soloist and performed until 2002. Genres: son, danzon, mambo, Afro-Cuban jazz and descarga. He wanted to be a doctor when he was growing up, and he studied medicine, gave up after 4 years. Very hard, very, very hard. And his heart must have been in the music because he started so young as well. I've just said that from me, and I've also written it down. Music was in his heart and soul. Now, where am I? Oh, yeah. Together with Lily Martinez and Perugian, he is said to have forged the style of modern Cuban piano playing in the 1940s. He's quite a very clever man, and we need to keep the music of these people going, because without them we wouldn't have the music we have today. Now, on this track, it's called Estoy Suave. It's featuring Raul Planas, who's a Cuban singer, or was, songwriter. He started at a young age too, and he felt a calling for singing, sang with the best musical groups and orchestras. He died in 2001, born in 1920. And the other person on the song is Enrique Joram, and he died in 1987 and born in 1926. Cuban, charanga, violinist, composer, music director. And it says he is considered the inventor of cha-cha-cha, popular ballroom music derived from danzon.
age 12, he started to show an interest in music, started to learn to play the violin. There are three very talented people all together on this song, so just to remember them all.

so that was really good. So that's three wonderful singers and musicians from Cuba. Now, this is Safaya, and she's a solo Puerto Rican freestyle and Latin pop artist, and she's widely known for 1986 freestyle hit, which I'm not going to play that one, but Don't Break My Heart. And she recorded a cover of this song, which was originally done by Laura Pausini, and it was included on her 1996 album. And Laura Pausini, I played her the other week. She's an Italian singer, very talented, and sings a lot in Spanish and other languages, lots of other languages as well. Well, this is nice. It's Amores Extra Onus. I think that's how you say it anyway.

Yeah, she's good, isn't she? Good voice. I hope you did like that one. Now I'm going to play this new one I got, the Brazilian one, when I get this up, that's it. And it's from Brazil Calling, from David McLaughlin over in Brazil. Told you about him, Irishman living in Brazil. He's been there a long time and sends me all kinds of unusual, different music. And some music that well-known artists as well. This man is called Lucia, Lucy, L-U-C-E, Lucy D-O-Livera, and just to find out about him, right? He fuses traditional Brazilian vocal approaches with modern arrangements, and the song which I want to play is called Galo Canto, draws from roots music and regional rhythms while maintaining a fresh, independent production edge. And it's a his original solo track. It says that he's got another name as well, Luciana Mauricio, and it was easier to do that. A lot of people do that, don't they? They have these names, sometimes they're called very long names, the Latin people anyway, and they always make them a bit shorter. And it says that he's a highly versatile Brazilian musician, vocalist and record producer, and celebrated for his deep work in MPB, popular Brazilian music, bossa nova and acoustic rock, so a little bit of everything in there. And I did manage to, when did I get this? Yesterday, I think. Managed to listen. Oh, there was on this one a lot of different artists, so I did listen to it, of course, because I'm playing it today. But there was another one today, and that was a little bit different, a little bit of rock and that. So it's nice to try all these different sounds from the Brazilian artists. So I'm going to play this one for you now and see what you think. And again, I'll say thank you to Brazil Calling.

Well, I thought that was good. I don't know what you thought of it. A little bit different, some Brazilian music, but that's what's good about it, isn't it? So many different genres and styles. I'm just looking up something else to play for you. I've lost it. Anyway, it's El Gran Combo, and they're from Puerto Rico. They're often called El Gran Combo del Puerto Rico. And the song is called Sin Salsa No Hay Paraiso. And they've been going for many years, and 64 years, in fact, this month. They're celebrating all that time, and they're so good. They travel all over the place, and they've made many, many records. Have a listen.

0: very good. And I was right. I just mislaid the information that I had. They celebrated their monumental 64th anniversary yesterday, May the 26th. This year, 2020, May the 26th, 2026, a mouthful, isn't it? And they're known globally as La Universidad de la Salsa, the University of Salsa, the legendary orchestra. They're founded in 1962 by the late maestro Rafael Athia. And they commemorated the milestone with a massive sold-out 64th anniversary tour concert at the Movistar Arena in Bogota. And they're also going on a tour as well. Well, so talented, these people. They really are. Honestly, I wish I could sing. Anyway, a couple of messages and then some more music.
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0: amigo fiel.
1: Well, you couldn't mistake that voice. Both of those, that was Romeo Santos and Julio Iglesias, who was called El Amigo. I quite like that. They went well together as well, don't you think? You're listening to Elaine, it's Latin Grooves here on Salttowns Radio, and I'm here every Wednesday between 7 and 9. Just playing you a diverse mix of Latin music from around the world. Hope you're enjoying what you've heard so far. Thanks for your company and for listening in. And we should probably want to be out on the beach or somewhere. Mind you, it's probably too hot there. But in the shade, it's nice, wherever you can find some shade. It's just nice to have the evenings. It's nice when it gets dark later, isn't it? You can enjoy it much more. This is La Maxima 79. Not played them for ages. Un Día Más. Here on Latin Grooves.

That was La Maxima 79, Un Día Más. Sit down now. And good evening to Pauline. I hope you're okay, Pauline. And funny, I've just put before I saw that you're listening in, Jose Feliciani. I know you're a fan of his, and I'd put that in. Not played this one for a long, long time, and it's called Verde. And I like him. He's so talented. We always listen to him at Christmas, don't we? Jose Feliciani. But he's more than that. He's recorded so many songs, such a talent. And apparently he's got a really great sense of humour as well. And very talented artist. So have a listen to this. It's nice.

that was so good, wasn't it? What a talent. If only you could play music like that. Wonderful. Hope you enjoyed it. And another event to tell you about. This is the 6th of June on a Saturday. So it's a week on Saturday. And it's in, where am I? I'll get the address. Mottram, St Andrew Village Hall in Wilmslow Old Road, Macclesfield, UK. It sounds pretty good. There's lots going on there. It's by Tiempo de Salsa, so they are putting it on. And also, let me see what else is on there. They give you lots of information. So I'm just a DJ. Jerry will be spinning a balanced rotation of salsa, mambo, Cuban, and romantic favourites. So a bit like what we have on here, really. Lots and lots of things. You'll find them on Facebook anyway. Saturday Salsa Fever, it comes under. They do seem to do something every week, I've noticed, quite a lot. Do classes it through the week as well. Now, this is nice. I've never played this one before. I pick up all kinds of sort of albums with bits and pieces of Spanish and Latin, and it's always interesting. But on this one, it is a duo called Alberto and Amelia, a Spanish musical duo, singer and songwriters, composers, mainly spiritual and religious music in Spain. But I mean, this is all in Spanish, but I just think it sounds really nice, and I hope you do enjoy it.

that is a nice little song, I think. Very soothing, relaxing, if you did like that. Now, I've got something here from Mr. Ricky Martin. He's on tour from June 12th, so all different places. Let me just see, Belgrade, Italy, or Germany, everywhere. He's actually be in the UK now. They've got the date, August the 22nd, King's Lynn and West Norfolk, United Kingdom, at Sandringham Estate. It's going to be there, that, and all these other different places all around Europe. It's worth having a look, checking him out and see what he's up to. Right, Ricky Martin, but he's not singing on his own on this one. As you know, he's a Puerto Rican singer, songwriter and actor, and he's known for his musical versatility and his wonderful music. I don't know, so many different styles of music, and I've seen them videos and concerts, but I've never been to one, but only sort of online on TV, whatever. And he's brilliant, I think. I've always been a big fan of Ricky Martin. Oh, he is going to be singing with Eros Ramazzotti, who's another somebody that I really like because I just love his voice. He's an Italian pop singer, guitarist, plays the piano, songwriter, musician from Rome in Italy. He was born in 1963, sold over 60 million records, 30-year career, and he duets with many artists. I've got quite a few of his songs. I heard him the first time on a compilation. It was a Tina Turner, Joe Cocker, his greatest hits, and he was on there. And I thought, who's this man with this nice voice? And then on the Tina Turner one. And then, of course, I found out who he is, and now I've got some of his music too. So I hope you like this song, because it's a good track. It's also, Eros has also recorded with Santana, and we played that on this show as well. So this is called Non Simo Soli. See what I think.

0: Yeah, I thought they went well together. If you did like that one, there were a couple of messages now, and then we've got a birthday. Fonseca is a Colombian artist. It's his birthday on Friday. So I'll tell you about him in a few seconds.
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1: Right, I'm going to play you Fonseca. He was born the 29th of May, 1979, and he was born Juan Fernando Fonseca. And, of course, as I said earlier on in the first half of the show, that they always have these very long names and change it. Singer, songwriter, record producer, went to Berklee College of Music in Boston, USA. Some awards, 6 Latin Grammys, Latin Grammy album Salsa e Tropical, Best Cumbia Vallenato album as well. He was influenced by Carlos Vives, sort of his style. I played him quite a lot on the show as well. And traditional and popular Colombian music. And he's one of the leading artists of the tri-pop movement. And many songs. I like this one. See what you think. So happy birthday to him for Friday. I said it was Abigail's today. And if it's yours, very shortly, whatever. I wish you all the very best.

a lovely record, isn't it? Now, that is strange. I played that because I'm a big fan, and Pauline's listening, I know she's a big fan. And Irene's just popped in. She's been out all day in this lovely weather we're having, although it is a bit hot, but still nice weather, isn't it? And she's a big fan as well. So, I don't know, sometimes I do things, you know. I'm sure I've got a... I'm not a witch, a good witch if I am, but things happen and then, you know, like that. And I thought of Irene because I thought, oh, she would like this as well. Anyway, thanks for getting in touch, Irene. I hope you did have a nice day and a nice holiday as well. And she had a birthday last week too, or not long ago. Time's gone so quick. Saying about birthdays, Abigail today, and also Fonseca the singer on Friday. So I hope you did enjoy that. So next one I've got, I said I did have another Brazilian. I mean, I've got lots of Brazilian, but this is from Far Out Recordings. But I had this one before, I have played this before, but not for ages. But I've got a date on 5th September 2025, so I've had it quite a while. And it was originally from 1981.

Far Out Recordings do that, they get old albums and re-release them, you know, sometimes in different ways, and I think that's great, keeps the music alive and the names of the artists. So the artist is Azimuth, so I've played lots, and if you listen to some of my shows, I'm sure you know them. They're a trio from Rio de Janeiro, and the lady with them, vocalist Luisa. Got a lovely voice as well. They've all got lovely voices. I can't sing, but then you can't have everything, can you? And it says she remains something of an enigma. I remember this one now. Azimuth's story is well known, and Lucia remains not many people know about it. She recorded this, her one and only single, in 1981 for Carlos Lemus Pyramid label, and he was a successful producer in Brazil with an evident penchant for groove. And throughout the 70s, he produced a string of records for Polydor and CBS, including Azimuth's early left field experiments. So they're all connected, aren't they, in a way? And her powerful voice, it says, yet understated vocal, and so on and so on. So I'm going to play this song, and it's called Lina na Fogaria, and that's side two. The other side is Romantica. Played both of those in the past, last year, but I thought I'd play that one today. She does have a nice voice as well. And I remember now, Azimuth, they've forgotten that they recorded this. But they must record so many songs, these artists. Can't remember everything, can they? I mean, you do in the end. But anyway, have a listen, because it's really nice. And here we are.

got a nice voice, hasn't she, Lena? Hope you did enjoy that one. And I'm just talking about Irene. She said she was with Abigail Wiley on her birthday last year, because Irene goes to a lot of the classes as well. It's always interesting, isn't it, to find out what's going on. And she's just had a fabulous holiday somewhere warm, and to brush it was her who brought the weather back, that's what it was. Thanks for that, thanks for listening in as well, do appreciate it. This is George Cory Terroso and it's called Carmelina.

I like that track again. I haven't played that for ages. And just going back to that Brazilian lady I've just played, Linha, I did mention Far Out Recordings, a British independent record label who specialise in Brazilian music. DJ, entrepreneur and producer Joe Davis and the crew down there. Just want to say thanks. I didn't say thanks. It's always very polite to thank people when they do something nice for you. Just thought I'd mention them. They send me some really nice stuff as well. And I always play them on the show, so I've got plenty of great Brazilian music here on Latin Grooves. Hope you've enjoyed the music. Thanks for your company. Thanks for being there and all your messages. I really do appreciate it and your support. Just looked at the time. It goes so quick when you're enjoying yourself. I just love the music. And this is nice. This is Tita Neves, Celia Cruz and Gilberto Santa Rosa. It's called La Salsa Viva.

not such a good track because they mentioned so many different artists, didn't they? If you were listening to the lyrics, some great artists there singing Just For You on Latin Grooves. Now, Irene's just given me another event that's happening this Saturday. I've done a few tonight, but I didn't do that one. And it's, where am I? Gillian and Steve of Salsa Fix, and they're having a party at the Adlington Community Centre on Saturday. And she said, it's always a fab night, great music, brilliant venue and lots of lovely dancers. And they come from far and wide, and also local dancers too. So thanks very much for that. It's nice to have my secretary there at the ready, but thank you, because so many events, it's very difficult sometimes to keep up with all of them. Now, looking at the time, it's moving along quite quickly. So after me at 9 p.m. is Joe Waring with the 60s and 70s show, and then the Linda Law Soul show is on from 11 till midnight. So two great shows here on Salt Towns Radio, and there's plenty more if you look on the website and see all the different shows that there are. And you've got Tony and Jess. No, I was only joking. Jess does Monday between 7 and 8. She has had a break for a while, so she's back doing that. If you can tune in. And Tony is on, Tony Wright, Tuesdays 9 till 11, and then Saturday mornings between 10 and midday with some soundtracks. I also do another show on a Sunday with films and musicals and a mix of other music. So if you're around, breakfast. And Chris Ironside's on at the weekend. He does the weekend wake up Saturday and Sunday, 8 till 10 in the morning. Not in the evening, in the morning. So there's some really great shows. There's genres for everyone. I've never known a station with so many different styles of music, and I think that is so good. If you can tune in sometime or any time, just have a look anyway. And as you know, you can catch it up if you missed it and try somebody else. If you go on the website and stays there for 4 weeks, there's plenty of time for that. Right, I'm going to move on. There's some more music. Looking at the time, this is Caltasia and it's Mambo Mindoro. We'll be in a moment. I'm all over the place today.

That was so good, wasn't it? It really was a great track. Hope you did enjoy that. So I'm down to my last one. I'll say it once again, thank you. Thanks ever so much for listening. Hope you enjoy the show. And you're not too warm. It gets a little bit cooler. Had some very, very hot weather, haven't we? Don't forget, lots and lots of water. I've drunk so much. It does make a difference. And sit in the shade as well if you can. But enjoy it while you can, because I reckon this is our summer. It happens every year now, doesn't it? We get it earlier and earlier. So stay tuned for Joe if you can. And I hope to be back here next Wednesday at the same time, 7 till 9, with Latin Grooves on Salt Towns Radio. Whatever you're doing, take care and enjoy the weather. And just you know, look after yourselves. So I'm going to leave you with Bambaleo, and it's called El Mayas. I like this one. Take care. Catch you next time.

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3: From London to Italy, New York to LA, Sweden to Paris, France, it's Joe's 1960s to 1980s special.

0: Oh, yes, the sounds of Plastic Penny. And, of course, that was called Everything I Am. Yes, we're featuring the rundown of the top 10 from 1968, week ending the 7th of February. So, what do we have now?
1: Number 9.
0: It's Solomon King, She Wears My Ring.

Oh yes, from 1968, Solomon King and She Wears My Ring. Yes, hello and welcome. Boy, has it been a hot day today. Yes, my name is Joe Waring, because it always is, because that is my name. We are counting down the charts from 1968, week ending the 7th of February. So, what have we next? You do.

0: Oh yes, Georgie Fame. The Ballad of Bonnie and Clyde.
1: Number 6.
0: Okay, time to liven up right now. Happy-go-lucky tune, this one, from the Tremolos. And Suddenly You Love

Oh, yes, of course, the Tremolos and Suddenly You Love Me. And then we have a little bit of Engelbert Humperdinck. And guess what? It's not the usual ones you listen to.

and it's John Fred and his Playboy Band and Judy in disguise. The question is, what disguise was she wearing? Oh, that's right, she had glasses. I hope they were dark glasses. It's quite hot today, wasn't it?

0: Oh yes, the Mighty Quinn and Come On Without, Come On Within. That was number two. And guess what? We have a number one. You know what that is? Well, it's this one.
1: Number one.
0: Yes, number one, weekending the 7th of February 1968. It's The Love Affair. And of course, it was recently revamped, well, a long time ago, by Robert Knight. Everlasting Love.

Oh yes, number one. Oh yes, number one. Everlasting Love, The Love Affair from 1968, weekending the 7th of February. I keep repeating myself, but don't worry. I always repeat myself, repeat myself, repeat myself. Okay, we're just going to play one more little instrumental before we get into the top 10 of the 70s featuring 1972. So we thought we'd play this one from 1968. It's The Ventures and Hawaii 5-0. Get those surfboards out.

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4: Yes, we're featuring the charts from 1972 right now.

0: Well, that had a familiar sound, didn't it? Day after day, Badfinger. Follow-up to If You Want It, Here It Is, Come and Get It. Of course, Badfinger was on the Apple record label, and you probably heard some vocals maybe by Paul McCartney. It was a bit debatable at that particular time, but I'm sure the guitarist was George Harrison, that one. George Harrison, should I say. Okay, that was number 10 in the charts. Our week ending 1972, the 4th of March. Okay, that was number 10. So what's at number 9? You're not going to believe it.
1: Number 9.
0: If you like your football, and if you're a Chelsea fan, this was your song in 1972.

Guest number 9 in the chart, Chelsea Football Club, Blue is the Colour. If that song sounds familiar, do you remember what was it called? The chicken song from Spitting Image? They sort of use the same melody. That's probably why it sounds familiar.

Yes, the Fortunes, and they had a storm in a teacup. And they said we're going to have a little bit of thunder tonight, but I hope not, because we want the sun to be out tomorrow as well. And then we had a little bit of reggae from Mr. Paul Simon, of Simon and Garfunkel fame. And this one's called A Mother and Child Reunion. And it sounds remarkably like this. No,

Highest Paul Simon and Mother Child reunion. If you have just joined us, a very warm welcome to you. Where the hell have you been? No, it's all right. We don't mind. You just join us whenever you can. Of course, Paul Simon was at number 7 in the chart in 1972. And at number 6, well, we had a nice slow tune.

1 month ago today, I was happy as a lark. 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I have a seat on the same old bench to watch the children play. You know, tomorrow is their future. But for me, just another day. They all gather around me. They seem to know my name. 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I know I can't hide from a memory, though day after day I've tried. I keep saying, she'll be back.

0: Oh, what a classic. Did you see her?
1: Number 5.
0: Sort of blends together, these two. Michael Jackson, the early days.

Yes, Michael Jackson got to be there. One of those slow tunes he produced in the 70s. Another hit of his was called Ben. Everybody used to love that. And what people didn't know that Ben was his rat, or was about a rat, as it became the theme tune, the end theme tune of the film Willard. And Willard was the young boy whose only friend was a rat. And it was a horror movie. I'll leave the rest to your imagination, shall I? But in the meantime, look what we got here. A not so rowdy tune from Slade.

Yes, the sounds of Nielsen, Without You. Number 3 in our charts from 1972, week ending the 4th of March. And it was a top 10 was a year for the ballads in 1972.

0: Oh yes, Don McLean and American Pie got to number 2 in the year of 1972. And what was it, number 1?
1: Number 1.
0: Well, it's a long time since we had an instrumental at number 1, but weekend in the 4th of March 1972, it was this one from Chicory Tip. Stand by, because we've got virtually almost an hour of 80s tunes. And we're featuring 1982. Right after this one.

0: Oh yes, the number one from 1972, Chicory Tip. Of course, that was produced and written by Giorgio Moroder. In fact, he did a version of him of that particular tune himself, which I must play some other time. Okay, it's time for some 80s.
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0: Number one in 1982.

Yes, I got it wrong. It's 1983, the year that we're featuring today. Or should I say tonight? That was our 514th number one, and it was number one for 3 weeks on the 29th of January, 1983.

0: 1983.
1: Gotcha Goo Goo. Don't be shy.

yes, Catch a Goo Goo, and that was number one for 2 weeks, that particular one. And then we have this one from 1983, of course, it's doing the rounds once again at this present day. It's Michael Jackson and Billie Jean. All because of the movie that's going around the cinemas at the moment. But yes, it was first released in 1983. Only stayed number one for 1 week, though.

0: Oh yes, Michael Jackson, of course, and Billie Jean.
1: Now, here is your presenter, Joe Waring. Because that's his name.

Oh yeah, the fabulous voice of Bonnie Tyler and Total Eclipse of the Heart. And that was number one also for 2 weeks. In fact, all these tunes at the moment have been number one for just 2 weeks. It seems to be a sort of a record, isn't it? Please, please tell me. And yet another tune was number one for 2 weeks, was this one. Please tell me now. I am telling you, I am. Please, please tell me now. Oh, all right.

0: Duran Duran or Duran Duran Duran Duran Duran Duran Duran Duran Duran. No, it's Duran Duran and Is There Something I Should Know?
1: Here comes another music memory from the 1980s.
0: Here's a powerhouse of a song. It's Let's Dance. Of course, it's Mr. David Bowie.

0: Oh yes, the sounds of Mr. David Bowie, of course, and Let's Dance.
1: And now, let's slow down the mood.
0: That's true.

Oh yes, Spando Ballet. Untrue. Just like to give a quick mention to Tony, Jess and Ryan, Liz and Linny, Veronica and Patricia, and all the listeners out there. Hope you're enjoying the music. Anyway, I wonder if you know who's singing this next particular tune.

Yes, on the 25th of May 1983, that was number one for just 1 week. And if you thought it sounded familiar, well, it does sound remarkably like ABC by the Jackson 5. And in fact, they do sound a bit like the Jackson 5, don't they? That was New Edition, and that was called Candy Girl. With every breath you take, every move you make, there's a stalker out there because they'll be watching you.

0: Yes, on the 4th of June 1983, Every Breath You Take had 4 weeks at number one. It was our 522nd number one since the charts began.
1: It was good.
2: It was great.
1: It's wonderful.
2: Oh, bro.
1: It was good.
2: It was great.
1: It's wonderful.
2: Oh, bravo.
1: More.
2: More.
1: More.
0: Well, we almost got that right, didn't we? Guess it's live, folks. Here's Mr. Rodney Stewart. You know the song. Baby Jane. It sounds remarkably like this.

0: Oh yes, the fabulous vocals of Mr. Paul Young. And wherever I lay my hat, that was my home.
1: This song will sound great through your headphones.
0: Casey and the Sunshine Band. The last song was 3 weeks at number one, and so is the next two.

Oh yes, Casey and the Sunshine Band, also number one for 3 weeks on the 13th of August 1983. One more and a half to go, and this was also number one. It topped Casey and the Sunshine Band off the top spot, and it was this one, if you can hear it. Of course, it's UB40, Red Red Wine.

Yes, our last number one from 1983 for this particular time of the show, because it's rapidly coming to the end of the show, and I'm just going to finish off with a lovely instrumental from 1983. Oh yes, it's Herbie Hancock, the master of electronic music. And a bit of scratching as well. My name has been Joe Waring, because it always is, because that is my name. We thank you for your company this evening, and thank you for listening. Stand by for the next show. It'll come right after mine at 11 p.m. So until next time, a very good night and good luck to you all. Bye bye.

Well, as a huge fan of both the Ramones and Tom Waits, it gives me great pleasure to open the show with that song. That was the Ramones with I Don't Want to Grow Up, and it's on an upcoming comp from Ace Records called Where the Willow and the Dogwood Grow, words and music by Tom Waits and Kathleen Brennan. That's out on the 29th of May, and I think I'll probably have a further dig into it on next week's show. I'm Wayne Elliott. Welcome to Pulse Beat.

That's so, so good. From 1966, that, The Birds, 8 Miles Higher. Fifth Dimensions, the LP, just had a 60th anniversary edition pressed up. It's limited, it's numbered, 180 gram vinyl, so if you ain't, you probably ought to. And that was preceded by Long Riders and A Belief in Birds from latest album High Noon Hymns. They've just been over in mainland Europe in support of that, and that was produced by Ed Stasium, who had a long association with the Ramones, who kicked off the show with I Don't Want to Grow Up. Right, next, I've got a track from new LP, Greetings from Hell. That's by San Diego band Crocodiles, and this is Whips and Chains.

La Sécurité with Détour. That's on a new LP, Bingo, which is out on 12th of June. And they're from Montreal. I featured them on last week's show as well, actually. Right, another new release for you now. And I actually have this in my possession because I pre-ordered it because it's only 300. And if you want a copy, don't hang about. This is Leeds Aggro Jazz Band Viper Time and their new collaboration with Kent post-punk band Moron Butler. It's just called Viper Time, Moron Butler. And this is the opening track from it, which is called Hand-Carved Coffins.

And you can catch Viper Time and Moore and Butler together in Leeds on the 27th and then in London on the 29th, where they're also joined by Sly and the Family Drone. So we're quite tempted to try and get along to that. And that was followed by Black Violet. Now, that's the solo project of Nicole Lorraine, who fronts a garage band called The Darts, who featured on the show many, many times. A new solo piece called Dark Blue. That song was Gimme Your Love. And then we just heard War on Women and Balance, which you can find on their fifth album, Time Under Tension, which came out last week. Now, Brassnet Records, who are based in Cardiff, big fans of the show, big friends of the show. I mean, Scott's such a lovely, lovely guy. And they celebrated 16 years as a label this week. So in honour of that, I'm going to play 16 tracks from the label, one from each year of its existence. Well, I actually would if I could fit them in, because it is such a fine, fine label. And he celebrated himself, though, by putting out two new releases this week. No pre-order, no nothing, just put them straight out. And the first of them is quite a big deal, because the Great St. Louis haven't done a new album in 17 years. There's a new one out now. It's a joint release between Brassneck and Boss Tunage Records. It's called Stay Right There. And this is Old New Boots.

And following the great St. Lou, we had the second new release from Brassnet Records this week, which was the Murder Burgers, and their 12 Habits of Highly Defective People LP has had a 10th anniversary pressing. It's a joint release with Asian Man Records. That song was Now That You're Not at number 21, and then we just heard The Gatherers, a bit of a change of pace, but that's what the show's about really, isn't it? That song was Words of My Mouth, and that's from Jungle Lion, the Upsetters Singles 1973 Chapter 1, which is a 2 CD release which Cherry Red are putting out through their Dr. Bird imprint on June the 12th. Loads of really cool stuff on there, all produced by Lee Scratch Perry. And play another track from it now, actually. This is Dennis Al Capone and Rasta Dub. Show.

Dutch band Taxi Taxi with Conning Slide 2, and I won't even attempt to pronounce the LP that that's from, but if you head to the Bandcamp page you will find it. And they proceed by Ultra Bomb, which is a project of Greg Norton, former Husker Du bass player, and for the latest LP, The Bridges That We Burn, he's got a completely new lineup with him. He's got Derek O'Brien, original drummer for Social Distortion, and Ryan Smith on vocals and guitar, who was formerly in Soul Asylum. That track was called Artificial Stars. Right, now, I'd like to give a shout out to Jed Baby from Loud Than War for championing this next band, because they'd have probably passed me by otherwise. They're called The Loft, and they recorded for Creation back in the early 80s, but never did an album. And then 40 years later, they reconvened and put one out last year called Everything Changes, Everything Stays the Same. And they've just followed that up with a new one called Badges. And from that, this is Junk Shop.

from El Paso, Texas. That was the Division Men and the Night Calls, which you can find on their latest LP, Hymns and Fiery Dances, which was recorded over a four-year period, and quite an impressive set of guest musicians as well. Well worth looking at that list on their Bandcamp page. And that was preceded by Social Distortion and Don't Keep Me Hanging On, which you can find on latest album, Born to Kill. And that brings me to the final song of the show. So thanks for tuning in. Hope you enjoyed it. And that you'll join me again same time, same place next week. If you go to the Mixcloud page, you can check out all the old shows. And to play us out, well, we started with the Ramones covering Tom Waits. Let's finish with Tom Waits covering the Ramones. This is Danny Says. Goodbye.

great sound this is from Billy Idol. Started his career out with Generation X, then he decided to put one a little bit on his own. He made some great sounds. This is one of them. This is called Eyes of the Night.